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1: What's up?
0: Are you fresh back from that cruise? What's going on that cruise, twin?
1: We had a time. I was on that Virgin Voyage, and I can't wait to that party with a purpose come back around.
0: Oh, yeah. My first cruise was last year, but this one, I believe, is going to be, like, special.
1: Mm-hmm.
0: We set and sail October 26th through November 1st, and all aboard!
1: Virgin Voyages, Resilient Lady.
0: I wanted to be some resilient women on there, too, but...
1: You ready to book your cabin?
0: And did.
1: We got a deal for you.
0: Oh, you talking about the listeners. I got excited. I drifted off.
1: You know
0: off.
1: What?
0: I drifted off.
1: Are you ready to book your cabin?
0: Oh, yeah. Hey, you can book now using the code H-Town. That's H-T-O-W-N. Not like how we say it. It's spelled the right way.
1: H-Town.
0: And get a $500 onboard credit.
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22: It's the Shim Sham of the day.
23: All right, Shim Sham of the day is going out to this man in Columbus who reportedly decided group chats and therapy wasn't enough for him.
24: Really?
23: So what he decided to do, he decided to fake his own death.
24: Oh, my God.
23: He wanted to see what people had to say about it.
24: Ooh.
23: Now, everything was going smooth. The emotions were high. Mm-hmm. Oh, I loved him so much. He was a good man. Mm-hmm. But when it went 0 to 100 real quick is when his ex-girlfriend showed up with another man to the funeral.
25: Wait, what was his ex?
23: Yeah.
25: You know what I'm saying? Like, she had moved on.
23: She had moved on, but that was really quick, though. A man ain't been gone but a week and a half.
25: Oh, she moved on in that week?
23: Mm-hmm.
25: Oh, she had stopped.
23: And then he
25: before.
23: Came up out them stands and ran up in there. Man, what you doing? And all chaos. People were falling out. People was like, oh my God, he's alive. He's alive. And they was falling all out. Police had to come. And now he in trouble for faking his death.
24: He was did all of that out. To find out if his girl was cheating.
23: He wanted to see what people thought about
24: it. No, he was trying to figure out if that woman was cheating.
25: Yeah, because you don't just talk bad about somebody at their funeral. Maybe at the after party thing, repast.
23: You don't bring another man to the person you was dealing with funeral that quick.
25: She probably needed support, though.
24: You know, at most funerals, they be lying.
25: J-Mac was a good guy. I love to speak at your funeral, J-Mac.
24: What would you say?
25: Brother Mac, he always read a lot of books.
24: Okay.
25: He never fornicated a day in his life, and that's probably why he going to
23: And that might would have took him out.
22: The Shim Sham of the day. 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
2: What's up?
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1: That's 7682.
2: Thank you.
1: You know what I'm saying? Although, when you go to your keypad, and go to 844-426. You can find the P, the O, the T.
2: In the C.
1: It's sent right there.
2: You know what to do.
1: You know, this is a black-owned business.
2: Mm-hmm.
1: And I thought they was playing.
2: No.
1: Them folks ain't paid the phone bill. I think they took the bill money and put mm-hmm. it on 4th of July.
2: Put it on the kick it. Put it on the fireworks.
1: We should be back in business by tomorrow, Wednesday.
2: Mm-hmm.
1: We should be back in business by tomorrow.
2: Working on Wednesday.
1: They done bust enough jewels and scams by now.
2: It's okay.
1: Okay.
2: It's going to get figured out.
1: Got to play that Young Miami. They got inspired by the Young Miami song. Spin that.
2: Spin that.
1: See, all the folks is talking about it anyway. Like, the song is so heavily influenced. Like, she ain't
2: I'm not
1: going
2: to lie. Like, I'm not going to lie, y'all. When Trinidad James said, pop the Molly, I'm sweating. Woo. I never wanted to pop a Molly.
1: Never tried a Molly.
2: Never wanted to do it. So, I don't know. You want to know why I didn't want to do it? Because my parents taught me to don't do drugs.
1: That's so good, DJ Misses. Hey, today is National Day of Rock and Roll.
2: Okay.
1: National Macaroni Day.
2: All right.
1: National Strawberry Sunday Day.
2: Okay.
1: National Dive Bar Day. Mm-hmm. National Koi Day. It celebrates the beauty and symbolism of koi fish.
2: I was about to say, is that for koi fish?
1: Yep.
2: Okay, that's what's that.
1: And it's also World Chocolate Day.
2: I love chocolate.
1: Chocolate, so.
2: I know that's right. You better pop it.
1: Man, if you guys step away from the radio, you can listen to us anytime, anywhere by logging on to our website.
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3: 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DTB. Congratulations to Incognito and DJ Misses for having the biggest show in the city. Post It on the Corner.
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0: 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My name is Incognito.
1: I'm your sis, DJ Mrs.
0: Man, what is going on with the guy in Mississippi? The Nolan kid?
1: Yeah. Oh, yeah.
0: They found the body?
1: Mm-hmm.
0: It was him?
1: Yeah, his family confirmed yesterday.
0: Oh, my goodness.
1: Yeah, they confirmed it was him. So the family, his mother is asking, you know, for some privacy right now as the family, you know, navigates through this tragic loss.
0: Man, my timeline has been heavy. He's been on there. Mm-hmm. The young 21-year-old Bree out of Miami that was mm-hmm. in a drive-by. First of all, over 40 bullets were let loose. And I counted. This is my personal time.
1: Mm-hmm.
0: Less than 10 seconds.
1: Literally less than 10 seconds. Because when I seen the video, I was like, something happened?
0: Thank you. That's how fast it was.
1: They pulled up and drove off. Like, it's crazy. And the most heartbreaking part about it is that everybody is young.
0: Mm-hmm.
1: Like, I know people say the good die young, but they shouldn't.
0: No, they shouldn't.
1: You know what I'm saying? It's a tragic situation, but I just need everybody to be aware of who you are around.
0: Yes.
1: Because a lot of these situations could have been 100% avoided.
0: Yes.
1: If, you know, the younger generation, you got to have better discernment on who you're around.
0: Yes.
1: Everything isn't for social media. This is your real life.
0: This, we don't get but one.
1: And this is our first one.
0: And one thing guaranteed, nobody's making it out of here alive.
1: For real, so... Have a little discernment. If you don't know what that is, call somebody and ask.
0: Yeah, hey, call that auntie, that uncle, that mama, that sister, brother, cousin, boy.
1: Whoever you got in your life that's a little bit older than you, that's experienced life, and they got it together, talk to them.
0: And if you're young, I'm going to share this with you, bro. You hear a lot of stuff when you're younger.
1: Mm-hmm.
0: It do not make sense till you get a tad bit older and start living life.
1: Because it's irritating when your folks be like, everybody ain't your friend. It be irritating.
0: Ooh, but get what though?
1: They right.
0: They right, hey, elf.
1: They so right. That's the gag. They so right. Everybody really ain't your friend. You gonna grow up, woo, and you gonna have a solid 3-4.
0: I'm trying to tell you. If that. Missus, you speaking, and they about to pass the cash app around. Trying to tell you. 1-844-426-POTC. That's the number.
1: Hey, shout out your long-term best friend who always had your back. Call us right now.
0: Yeah.
2: Yo, what's up? This is The Dream. Congratulations to Incognito and DJ Mrs. for having the biggest show in the city. Post it on the corner right here with your boy, The American Dream. Keep it locked.
3: Incognito, Incognito,
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1: Okay.
0: Houston,
1: it's time to book your cabin
0: on the One Voyage Cruise. All aboard.
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0: biggest show in the city, posted on the corner with yours truly, Incognito, and DJ Mrs.
1: Period.
0: DJ Mrs., what you been paying attention to, man? Love Island.
1: You want to know something? I missed the last two episodes because I'm really getting fed up. I get my recaps off of TikTok and all the group chats that I'm in. I really just been on TikTok. I've been back on TikTok, just giving TikTok my time. It's been a lot more entertaining than TV lately.
0: I've had to immerse myself into TikTok as well.
1: Because
0: Instagram is my go-to. And I don't mean no shade to the older generation, but I know
1: the Facebookers found their way to Instagram.
0: Come on, folks. And I know that Facebook is for the older generation.
1: Yeah.
0: Like the first app they go to, Facebook.
1: Don't get me wrong, I'm still a Facebooker myself. I be on Facebook.
0: I'm creeping over there.
1: I be on Facebook.
0: That's your core people.
1: That's where the T at.
0: Yeah, they get it on Instagram. That's who, what, when, where, how. But the thing is, for somebody that goes to Facebook first, in my opinion, now I'm at that generation where we go to Instagram first. But the generation that's under me, they go to TikTok first. And I was like, nah, bro, you ain't finna age me out, Twin. Let me create the habit of going to TikTok.
1: Because that TikTok be letting you know really what's going on. Like, it's not no filter on there. You know, Instagram, you got to get cute for the gram. Like, you know what I'm saying? They judging you on Instagram. TikTok, it's a little bit more free.
0: I had a young one tell me that. They was like, nah, Instagram is so pretentious. Like, y'all create a character.
1: It's performative.
0: That's what they was on. And it's like, with TikTok, you can just free yourself. You know what I'm saying? You being silly. You doing quotes. You know what I'm saying? I'm enjoying the thing now where I seen somebody

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11: Hold up. It's the Shim Sham of the Day.
12: All right, Shim Sham of the Day is going out to this man in Columbus who reportedly decided group chats and therapy wasn't enough for him.
13: Really?
12: So what he decided to do, he decided to fake his own death.
14: Oh, my God.
12: He wanted to see what people had to say about it.
13: Ooh.
12: Now, everything was going smooth. The emotions were high. Mm-hmm. Oh, I loved him so much. He was a good man. Mm-hmm. But when it went 0 to 100 real quick is when his ex-girlfriend showed up with another man to the funeral.
13: Wait, what was his ex? You know what I'm saying? Like, she had moved on.
12: She had moved on, but that was really quick, though. A man ain't been gone but a week and a half.
13: Oh, she moved on in that week?
12: Mm-hmm.
13: Oh, she had stopped.
12: And then he
13: before.
12: Came up out them stands and ran up in there. Man, what you doing? And all chaos. People were falling out. People was like, oh, my God, he's alive. He's alive. And they was falling all out. Police had to come. And now he in trouble for faking his death.
14: He did all of that to find out if his girl was cheating.
12: He wanted to see what people thought about
14: him. No, he was trying to figure out if that woman was cheating.
13: Yeah, because you don't just talk bad about somebody at their funeral. Maybe at the after party thing,
12: You don't bring another man to the person you was dealing with funeral that quick.
13: She probably needed support, though.
14: You know, at most funerals, they be lying.
13: J-Mac was a good guy. I love to speak at your funeral, J-Mac.
14: What would you say?
13: Brother Mac, he always read a lot of books.
14: Okay.
13: He never fornicated a day in his life, and that's probably why he going to
12: And that might would have took him out.
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2: What's up?
1: So glad you got us turned up.
2: Nah, for real, twin.
1: Oh, man, the weather is getting right. I'm trying to get on a boat. I'm trying to get on a boat this summer.
2: Nah, for sure.
1: It's time to get on one. Let me not daydream and get on my honest and transparent thing. Let's leave it up to the listeners.
2: Hi, top of topic of the day. I want to know, what is your number one deal breaker?
1: Number one deal breaker. I just say something with traffic. Like, if I let you through in traffic, I'm going to expect that little hand to go up. I want to see that little hand. Or if I hold a door for you.
2: And you want to say thank you?
1: Yeah, like I went to Red Lobster over the weekend. And walking in, I saw this lady and I guess like her significant other husband. I don't know. Oh, the couple. Open the door and then the lady comes out. I automatically expect for the men to reach out to the door like, I got it, player. Appreciate that, player. Like, man, that joker walked all the way through and then just gave me like the head nod. Bro, I'm not finna, y'all not the royal family from Zamunda, boy.
2: That's for real. That's rude.
1: Boy, I take auntie, boy. You on bad.
2: I know that's right. The youngest, they pushing up on the aunties in the store too with their husbands. They too, so I don't know.
1: Well, hip replacement have himself.
2: Look, so call us right now, 1-844-426-POTC. What is your number one deal breaker?
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1: Okay.

0: Carolina, who it is?
1: Hey, Incognito, Quintet, how you doing?
0: I'm better than you on the phone, baby. I need your opinion for this topic of the day.
1: Okay.
2: All right, baby. So I want to know, what's your number one deal breaker?
1: Number one deal breaker. My man over here staring at me, talking like, yeah, what's your number one deal breaker?
2: Matter of fact,
1: he's an easy man that don't take care of his business.
2: Ooh, holla.
1: Deal breaker.
2: Thank you, baby.
0: Glad you got a man. Tell him I said, wise. When's our topic of the day? Who it is?
1: Deja. Lying.
2: Hello, I can't stand me a liar.
0: Because if you lie, you steal.
1: Me.
2: You lie, you steal, you kill. Thank you.
0: Thank you, boo.
1: Okay, my question for Tanya. What are we going at? Like cheating or what?
2: Whatever lying. You think. All of that. Because my deal breaker is cheating.
1: I hate a lie. I could be a lawyer all day, but I
2: hate
1: a lie.
2: Okay. I feel you on that, sister. Call us right now. 1-844-426-POTC. What is your number one deal breaker?
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0: show in the city, posted on the corner. 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
1: Gang God, man.
0: Finally.
2: Period. No, for real. I need your opinion, boo. I want to know, what's your number one deal breaker?
1: Number one deal breaker.
0: Post it on the corner with it.
1: What's going on? They Raymond.
2: Can I get your opinion on something? You ain't gonna hang up on me.
1: I ain't gonna hang up on you.
2: Okay, thank you. What's your number one deal breaker?
1: Number one deal breaker. Liars.
2: You ain't never lied before.
1: Yeah, I've lied. That's what made me understand that I lied for a purpose, and it was wrong. So if somebody do it to me, you had a goal.
2: Period.
0: I sound like you lying.
1: Right.
2: Got him. Thank you, man.
0: Right, we have no job without your twin.
1: We on the corner, bro. Let's go.
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20: It's the Shim Sham of the Day.
21: Alright, Shim Sham of the Day is going out to this man in Columbus who reportedly decided group chats and therapy wasn't enough for him.
22: Really?
21: So what he decided to do, he decided to fake his own death.
22: Oh my God.
21: He wanted to see what people had to say about it.
22: Ooh.
21: Now, everything was going smooth. The emotions were high. Mm-hmm. Oh, I loved him so much. He was a good man. Mm-hmm. But when it went 0 to 100 real quick is when his ex-girlfriend showed up with another man to the funeral.
23: Wait, what was his ex? You know what I'm saying? Like, she had moved on.
21: She had moved on, but that was really quick, though. Man, they've been gone but a week and a half.
23: Oh, she moved on in that week?
21: Mm-hmm.
23: Oh, she had stopped.
21: And
23: to
21: then
23: him
21: he
23: before.
21: Came up out them stands and ran up in there. Man, what you doing? And all chaos. People were falling out. People were like, oh my God, he's alive. He's alive. And they was falling all out. Police had to come. And now he in trouble for faking his death.
22: He it was did all of that to find out if his girl was cheating.
21: He wanted to see what people thought about it.
22: No, he was trying to figure out if that woman was cheating.
23: Yeah, because you don't just talk bad about somebody at their funeral. Maybe at the after party thing, the after repast.
21: You don't bring another man to the person you was dealing with funeral that quick.
23: She probably needed support, though.
22: You know, at most funerals, they be lying.
23: J-Mac was a good guy. I love to speak at your funeral, J-Mac.
22: What would you say?
23: Brother Mac, he always read a lot of books.
22: Okay.
23: He never fornicated a day in his life, and that's probably why he gone too soon.
21: And that might would have took him out.
20: 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On 97.9 The Box.
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9: Yo, what's going on? This is Drake.
10: Drake Shebang.
9: Yeah. Ice.

0: 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My name is Incognito.
1: I'm DJ Mrs.
0: What's your name?
2: Maria.
1: In an email, what does CC stand for?
2: Say it one more time.
1: In an email, what does CC stand for?
2: CC stand for...
1: You sound young, baby. I would be surprised if you don't know. It's okay.
0: All right, boo. Thank you. We play number one game show on the radio. Who it is?
3: Yo, this AT, bro.
1: In 5 seconds, tell us in an email, what does CC stand for?
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0: All right.
1: Look it up. Call us back, baby.
0: My name is Incognito.
1: I'm DJ Mrs.
0: What's your name?
1: In 5 seconds, tell us, what does CC mean in an email?
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0: 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What's going on?
2: Well, I work in the health department, so I send emails all the time.
1: So you know the vibes.
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21: 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He said, go get it out your aunt's comb over there. He used to call her a bat all the time.
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2: 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Tea for you. So Beyonce's father, Matthew Knowles, sat down with my girl T.S. Madison, and he was talking about y'all got him messed up thinking his wealth came from Beyonce.
6: Me and my former wife, Miss Tina, y'all seen her. 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Made our first $1 million. Let me talk my shit. In 1985, for all of y'all that talk shit to think Beyonce made me, no. We were millionaires when she was 81, 2, 3, 4, 5. She was 4 years old. So let me talk my shit. Headliners Hair Salon. Number one. You'll hear this number one shit all throughout.
1: Pop it, don't stop.
2: Mr. Doe said, hey, I love my baby, but don't think Beyonce the one that put us on.
1: Uh-oh.
2: I got her mama to shop. Her mama did the work. Then I got y'all into that music industry. Who y'all think was funding Destiny's Child?
1: Whoa.
2: So, I ain't mad. We ain't need to know it. But, you know, shout out to Beyonce. She just dropped Morning Dew, so go stream my girl record. Period. You need a recap. You already know where you can go. Post it on thecorner.com. 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
1: What's up?
0: Man, it's a Tie Tuesday. You know, we came to work, do two things.
1: What's that, Ink?
0: Play these hits, and to make sure the hits do not stop.
1: Period.
0: Moment of transparency.
1: What's that?
0: The radio station ain't paying a phone bill, so you got to call us on our back line number today.
1: 844-426-POTC.
0: That's 7682.
1: Thank you.
0: You know what I'm saying? Although, when you go to your keypad and go to 844-426, you can find the P, the O, the T.
1: In the C.
0: It's sitting right there.
1: You know what to do.
0: You know, this is a black-owned business. And I thought they was playing.
1: No.
0: Them folks ain't paid the phone bill. I think they took the bill money and put it on 4th of July.
1: Put it on the kick and put it on the fireworks.
0: We should be back in business by tomorrow, Wednesday.
1: Mm-hmm.
0: We should be back in business by tomorrow.
1: Working on Wednesday.
0: They done bust enough jewels and scams by now.
1: It's okay.
0: Okay.
1: It's going to get figured out.
0: Got to play that Young Miami. They got inspired by the Young Miami song, Spin That.
1: Spin It.
0: See, all the folks is talking about it anyway. Like, the song is so heavily influenced. Like, she ain't
1: I'm not going to lie, y'all. When Trinidad James said, pop the Molly on sweat, and woo, I never wanted to pop a Molly.
0: Never tried a Molly.
1: Never wanted to do it. So, I don't know. You want to know why I didn't want to do it? Because my parents taught me to don't do drugs.
0: That's so good, DJ Misses. Hey, today is National Day of Rock and Roll.
1: Okay.
0: National Macaroni Day.
1: All right.
0: National Strawberry Sundae Day.
1: Okay.
0: National Dive Bar Day. Mm-hmm. National Koi Day. It celebrates the beauty and symbolism of koi fish.
1: I was about to say, is that for koi fish?
0: Yep.
1: Okay, that's what's that.
0: And it's also World Chocolate Day.
1: I love chocolate.
0: Oh, man. I'm going to love chocolate, so.
1: I know that's right. You better pop it.
0: Man, if you guys step away from the radio, you can listen to us anytime, anywhere by logging on to our website.
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2: 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DTB. Congratulations to Incognito and DJ Mrs. for having the biggest show in the city. Posted on the Corner.
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0: 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My name is Incognito.
1: I'm guest is DJ Mrs.
0: Man, what is going on with the guy in Mississippi? The Nolan kid?
1: Yeah. Oh, yeah.
0: They found the body?
1: Mm-hmm.
0: It was him?
1: Yeah, his family confirmed yesterday.
0: Oh, my goodness.
1: Yeah, they confirmed it was him. So the family, his mother is asking, you know, for some privacy right now as the family, you know, navigates through this tragic loss.
0: Man, my timeline has been heavy. He's been on there. Mm-hmm. The young 21-year-old Bree out of Miami that was mm-hmm. in a drive-by. First of all, over 40 bullets were let loose. And I counted. This is my personal time.
1: Mm-hmm.
0: Less than 10 seconds.
1: Literally less than 10 seconds. Because when I seen the video, I was like, something happened?
0: Thank you. That's how fast it was.
1: They pulled up and drove off. Like, it's crazy. And the most heartbreaking part about it is that everybody is young.
0: Mm-hmm.
1: Like, I know people say the good die young, but they shouldn't.
0: No, they shouldn't.
1: You know what I'm saying? It's a tragic situation, but I just need everybody to be aware of who you are around.
0: Yes.
1: Because a lot of these situations could have been 100% avoided.
0: Yes.
1: If, you know, the younger generation, you gotta have better discernment on who you're around.
0: Yes.
1: Everything isn't for social media. This is your real life.
0: We don't get but one.
1: And this is our first one.
0: And one thing guaranteed, nobody's making it out of here alive.
1: For real, so have a little discernment. If you don't know what that is, call somebody and ask.
0: Yeah, hey, call that auntie, that uncle, that mama, that sister, brother, cousin, boy.
1: Whoever you got in your life that's a little bit older than you, that's experienced life, and they got it together, talk to them.
0: And if you're young, I'm going to share this with you, bro. You hear a lot of stuff when you're younger.
1: Mm-hmm.
0: It do not make sense till you get a tad bit older and start living life.
1: Because it's irritating when your folks be like, everybody ain't your friend. It be irritating.
0: Ooh, but get what though?
1: They right.
0: They right. A elf.
1: They so right. That's the gag. They so right. Everybody really ain't your friend. You going to grow up, ooh, and you going to have a solid 3-4.
0: I'm trying to tell you. If that. Missus, you speaking today. We about to pass the cash app around. Trying to tell you. 1-844-426-POTC. That's the number.
1: Hey, shout out your long-term best friend who always had your back. Call us right now.
0: Yeah.
2: Yo, what's up? This is The Dream. Congratulations to Incognito and DJ Missus for having the biggest show in the city. Post it on the corner. Right here with your boy, the American Dream. Keep it locked.
3: Incognito, oh, Incognito, okay. The biggest show in the city.
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9: Oh no! It's the Shim Sham of the day.
10: All right, Shim Sham of the day is going out to this man in Columbus who reportedly decided group chats and therapy wasn't enough for him.
11: Really?
10: So what he decided to do, he decided to fake his own death.
11: Oh, my God.
10: He wanted to see what people had to say about it.
11: Ooh.
10: Now, everything was going smooth. The emotions were high. Mm-hmm. Oh, I loved him so much. He was a good man. Mm-hmm. But when it went 0 to 100 real quick is when his ex-girlfriend showed up with another man to the funeral.
12: Wait, what was his ex?
10: Yeah.
12: You know what I'm saying? Like, she had moved on.
10: She had moved on, but that was really quick, though. Man, they've been gone but a week and a half.
12: Oh, she moved on in that week?
10: Mm-hmm.
12: Oh, she had stopped.
10: And then he
12: before.
10: Came up out them stands and ran up in there. Man, what you doing? And all chaos. People were falling out. People was like, oh, my God, he's alive. He's alive. And they was falling all out. Police had to come. And now he in trouble for faking his death.
11: He did all of that to find out if his girl was cheating.
10: He wanted to see what people thought about
11: it. No, he was trying
0: trying to figure out if that woman was cheating.
12: Yeah, because you don't just talk bad about somebody at their funeral. Maybe at the after party thing, the after
10: repast. Yeah, you don't bring another man to the person you was dealing with funeral that quick.
12: She probably needed support, though.
0: You know, at most funerals, they be lying.
12: J-Mac was a good guy. I love to speak at your funeral, J-Mac.
0: What would you say?
12: Brother Mac, he always read a lot of books.
0: Okay.
12: He never fornicated a day in his life, and that's probably why he gone too soon.
10: That might would have took him out.
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1: Period.
0: DJ Mrs., what you been paying attention to, man? Well,
1: you want to know something? I missed the last two episodes because I'm really getting fed up. I get my recaps off of TikTok and all the group chats that I'm in. I really just been on TikTok. I've been back on TikTok, just giving TikTok my time. It's been a lot more entertaining than TV lately.
0: I've had to immerse myself into TikTok as well.
1: Because
0: Instagram is my go-to. And I don't mean no shade to the older generation, but I know
1: the Facebookers found their way to Instagram.
0: Come on, folks. And I know that Facebook is for the older generation.
1: Yeah.
0: Like the first app they go to, Facebook.
1: Don't get me wrong, I'm still a Facebooker myself. I be on Facebook.
0: I'm creeping over there.
1: I be on Facebook.
0: That's your core people.
1: That's where the T at.
0: Yeah, they get it on Instagram. That's who, what, when, where, how. But the thing is, for somebody that goes to Facebook first, in my opinion, now I'm at that generation where we go to Instagram first. But the generation that's under me, they go to TikTok first. And I was like, oh, bro, you ain't finna age me out, Twin. Let me create the habit of going to TikTok.
1: Because that TikTok be letting you know really what's going on. Like, it's not no filter on there. You know, Instagram, you got to get cute for the gram. Like, you know what I'm saying? They judging you on Instagram. TikTok, it's a little bit more free.
0: I had a young one tell me that. They was like, nah, Instagram is so pretentious. Like, y'all create a character.
1: It's performative.
0: That's what they was on. And it's like, with TikTok, you can just free yourself. You know what I'm saying? You being silly. You doing quotes. You know what I'm saying? I'm enjoying the thing now where I seen somebody that's like, yeah, man, if you was out there and you got into a fight with my cousin, we gon' jump you.
1: Yeah, for real. You know what I'm saying? It's just more relatable stuff, and then it make its way to Instagram a couple of weeks later.
0: And it be when the beat kick in that make it more intense.
1: Yeah,
0: it's the sound effects and things like that. The Netflix series right now, like,
1: oh yeah,
0: the documentary.
1: I love those.
0: That music so good.
1: I love those.
0: If we had to do a surviving documentary together right now, Mrs., what would our survivor documentary be about?
1: I want
0: to
1: keep my job.
0: Hey, man, we gonna play these hits.
1: What Michael Jackson say? I love this. I love shooting videos. I love touring.
0: Which camera y'all need us to talk to? The biggest show in the city. You posted on the corner.
2: 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See what I'm saying? Congratulations, man. Big, big congratulations to Incognito and DJ Mrs. for having the biggest show in the city, man. Posted on the corner.
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0: or in the land,
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5: 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Trying to stay cool about this damn heat. What's up, folks?

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1: What's up?
0: So glad you got us turned up.
1: Nah, for real, twin.
0: Oh, man, the weather is getting right. I'm trying to get on a boat. I'm trying to get on a boat this summer.
1: Nah, for sure.
0: It's time to get on one. Let me not daydream and get on my honest and transparent thing. Let's leave it up to the listeners.
1: It's time for topic of the day. I want to know, what is your number one deal breaker?
0: Number one deal breaker. I just say something with traffic. Like, if I let you through in traffic, I'm going to expect that little hand to go up. I want to see that little hand. Or if I hold a door for you.
1: And you want to say thank you?
0: Yeah, like I went to Red Lobster over the weekend. And walking in, I saw this lady and I guess like her significant other husband. I don't know. Oh, the couple. Open the door. And then the lady comes out. I automatically expect for the men to reach out to the door. Like, I got to play. Appreciate that play. Man, that juggle walked all the way through. And then just gave me like the head nod. Bro, I'm not finna. Y'all not the royal family from Zamunda, boy.
1: No, for real. That's rude.
0: Boy, I take auntie, boy. You on bad.
1: I know that's right. The youngins, they pushing up on the aunties in the store, too. With their husbands next to them. So, I don't know.
0: Well, hip replacement have himself.
1: Look, so call us right now, 1-844-426-POTC. What is your number one deal breaker?
2: Incognito, incognito, okay. The biggest show in the city.
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0: Put me any place on the map, cause I'm him. 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Somebody tell the people Mr. Hem is here.
1: Whoa, whoa, whoa, whoa, whoa, whoa.
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1: Whoa, whoa, whoa, whoa, whoa, whoa.
0: Mr. Hem.
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3: 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I need your opinion for this topic of the day.
4: Okay.
5: All right, baby. So I want to know, what's your number one deal breaker?
4: Number one deal breaker. My man over here staring at me talking like, yeah, what's your number one deal breaker?
5: Matter of fact,
4: he's an easy man that don't take care of his business.
5: Ooh, holla.
4: Deal breaker.
5: Thank you, baby.
3: Glad you got a man. Tell him I said, wise. Ah! When's our topic of the day? Who it is?
4: Deja. Lying.
5: Hello, I can't stand me a liar.
3: Because if you lie,
4: yeah,
3: you'll steal.
5: You lie, you steal, you kill. Thank you.
3: Thank you, boo.
4: Okay, my name is LaTanya. Wait, what
5: are
4: we going
5: at?
4: Like cheating or what?
5: Whatever lying. You think. All of that. Because my deal breaker is cheating.
4: I hate a lie. I could be a lawyer all day, but I
5: say
4: the lie.
5: Okay. I feel you on that, sister. Call us right now. 1-844-426-POTC. What is your number one deal breaker?
6: Incognito. Incognito. The biggest show in the city.
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0: the show in the city, posted on the corner. 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
0: Finally.
2: Period. No, for real. I need your opinion, boo. I want to know, what's your number one deal breaker?
1: Number one deal breaker.
0: Post it on the corner, who it is?
3: What's going on? They Raymond.
2: Can I get your opinion on something and you ain't going to hang up on me?
3: I ain't going to hang up on you.
2: Okay, thank you. What's your number one deal breaker?
3: Number one deal breaker. Liars.
2: You ain't never lied before?
3: Yeah, I've lied. That's what made me understand that I lied for a purpose and it was wrong. So if somebody do it to me, you had a goal.
2: Period.
0: I sound like you're lying.
3: Right.
2: Ah, thank you, baby. Right,
0: we ain't had no job without your twin.
3: We on no corner, bro. Let's go.
4: Incognito, incognito, okay. 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
12: 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What's the weirdest thing that you ever tried, home remedy, did you ever try?
13: Had to be something my grandma said. You know, old people always have these crazy
11: remedies.
12: Yeah.
11: But I can't think of any right now.
12: I know my dad had told my uncle one time about a remedy for a hangover. He said some castor oil, some raw eggs, a little shot of Jack Daniels, some mineral oil, and bat hair.
13: Where you gonna get a bat from?
12: Well, he had an aunt that he used to call a bat all the time, so he told him to pull the hair out of her comb.
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13: An aunt.
11: So let me get this straight. Y'all had a pet aunt.
12: No, my aunt, my aunt.
13: Oh! Yeah.
11: 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He's talking about his aunt. I was like, this dude talking about an aunt. How could you train an aunt? He's talking about his aunt.
12: My uncle asked, he said, man, I'm going to get some bat hair from him. He said, go get it out your aunt's comb over there. He used to call her a bat all the time.
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15: Okay. 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I lost a position that I had been in for 2.5 years over medical issues. Everything was just anxiety packed. What am I going to do? How am I going to support everybody? I didn't know if my life was ever going to be as strong and stable as it was. There was a light at the end of the tunnel with Jim Abbott. I feel like he was my guardian angel.
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8: Oh no, it's the Shim Sham of the day.
9: All right, Shim Sham of the day is going out to this man in Columbus who reportedly decided group chats and therapy wasn't enough for him.
10: Really?
9: So what he decided to do, he decided to fake his own death.
10: Oh, my God.
9: He wanted to see what people had to say about it.
10: Ooh.
9: Now, everything was going smooth. The emotions were high. Mm-hmm. Oh, I loved him so much. He was a good man. Mm-hmm. But when it went 0 to 100 real quick is when his ex-girlfriend showed up with another man to the funeral.
11: Wait, what was his ex?
9: Yeah.
11: You know what I'm saying? Like, she had moved on.
9: She had moved on, but that was really quick, though. A man ain't been gone but a week and a half.
11: Oh, she moved on in that week?
9: Mm-hmm.
11: Oh, she had stopped.
9: And then
11: before.
9: He came up out them stands and ran up in there. Man, what you doing? And all chaos. People were falling out. People was like, oh my God, he's alive. He's alive. And they was falling all out. Police had to come. And now he in trouble for faking his death.
10: He did all of that to find out if his girl was cheating.
9: He wanted to see what people thought about
10: it. No, he was trying trying to figure out if that woman was cheating.
11: Yeah, because you don't just talk bad about somebody at their funeral. Maybe at the after party thing, the after repast.
9: Yeah, you don't bring another man to the person you was dealing with funeral that quick.
11: She probably needed support, though.
10: You know, at most funerals, they be lying.
11: J-Mac was a good guy. I love to speak at your funeral, J-Mac.
10: What would you say?
11: Brother Mac, he always read a lot of books.
10: Okay.
11: He never fornicated a day in his life, and that's probably why he going to
9: And that might would have took him out.
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17: All right, Shim Sham of the day is going out to this man in Columbus who reportedly decided group chats and therapy wasn't enough for him.
18: Really?
17: So what he decided to do, he decided to fake his own death.
18: Oh, my God.
17: He wanted to see what people had to say about it.
18: Ooh.
17: Now, everything was going smooth. The emotions were high. Mm-hmm. Oh, I loved him so much. He was a good man. Mm-hmm. But when it went 0 to 100 real quick is when his ex-girlfriend showed up with another man to the funeral.
4: Wait, what was his ex? You know what I'm saying? Like, she had moved on.
17: She had moved on, but that was really quick, though. A man ain't been gone but a week and a half.
4: Oh, she moved on in that week?
17: Mm-hmm.
4: Oh, she had stopped.
17: And then he
4: before.
17: Came up out them stands and ran up in there. Man, what you doing? And all chaos. People were falling out. People was like, oh, my God, he's alive. He's alive. And they was falling all out. Police had to come. And now he in trouble for faking his death.
16: He did all of that to find out if his girl was cheating.
17: He wanted to see what people thought about
16: him. No, he was trying to figure out if that woman was cheating.
4: Yeah, because you don't just talk bad about somebody at their funeral. Maybe at the after party thing, the after
17: repast. Yeah, you don't bring another man to the person you was dealing with funeral that quick.
4: She probably needed support, though.
16: You know, at most funerals, they be lying.
4: J-Mac was a good guy. I love to speak at your funeral, J-Mac.
16: What would you say?
4: Brother Mac, he always read a lot of books.
16: Okay.
4: He never fornicated a day in his life, and that's probably why he gone too soon.
17: That might would have took him out.
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13: 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Home remedy did you ever try?
14: Had to be something my grandma said. You know, old people always have these crazy remedies.
13: Yeah.
14: But I can't think of any right now.
13: I know my dad had told my uncle one time about a remedy for a hangover. 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
12: Where you gonna get a bat from?
13: Well, he had an aunt that he used to call a bat all the time, so he told him to pull the hair out of her comb.
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14: 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Y'all had a pet aunt?
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12: 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Aunt.
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13: 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He said, go get it out your aunt's comb over there. He used to call her a bat all the time.
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2: Okay.
1: Right? And then we're giving away computers for kids to go back to school. 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
12: 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Don't wait another day. 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Again, that number is 832-856-2974.
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0: 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Yeah, back in my two. 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
0: Mr. Hem is here.
1: Whoa, whoa, whoa, whoa, whoa, whoa.
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11: 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He said, go get it out your aunt's comb over there. He used to call her a bat all the time.
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19: That good, though. 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

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I stay out the way, don't be all in the mix. Call me for sevens, don't call me for six. I ain't selling no grams, but come buy a zip. See the streets getting dry, finna go and take a trip, let's deal. 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
14: Oh, no.
0: It's the Shim Sham of the day.
15: All right, Shim Sham of the day is going out to this man in Columbus who reportedly decided group chats and therapy wasn't enough for him.
16: Really?
15: So what he decided to do, he decided to fake his own death.
16: Oh, my God.
15: He wanted to see what people had to say about it.
16: Ooh.
15: Now, everything was going smooth. The emotions were high. Mm-hmm. Oh, I loved him so much. He was a good man. Mm-hmm. But when it went 0 to 100 real quick is when his ex-girlfriend showed up with another man to the funeral.
17: Wait.
14: What was his ex? You know what I'm saying? Like, she had moved on.
15: She had moved on, but that was really quick, though. Man ain't been gone but a week and a half.
14: Oh, she moved on in that week?
15: Mm-hmm.
14: Oh, she had stopped.
15: And then he
14: before.
15: Came up out them stands and ran up in there. Man, what you doing? And all chaos. People were falling down. People was like, oh, my God, he's alive. He's alive. And they was falling all out. Police had to come. And now he in trouble for faking his death.
16: He did all of that to find out if his girl was cheating.
15: He wanted to see what people thought about
16: him. No, he was trying to figure out if that woman was cheating.
14: Yeah, because you don't just talk bad about somebody at their funeral. Maybe at the after party thing,
15: repast. You don't bring another man to the person you was dealing with funeral that quick.
14: She probably needed support, though.
16: You know, at most funerals, they be lying.
14: J-Mac was a good guy. I love to speak at your funeral, J-Mac.
16: What would you say?
14: Brother Mac, he always read a lot of books.
16: Okay.
14: He never fornicated a day in his life, and that's probably why he gone to
15: And that might would have took him out.
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17: She says she just getting paid to give advice, but is this a side hustle or a side relationship?
15: We getting into the

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Top real sleek, big tip, big gun old. Pick a girl up when we hunch old, strong old. Hit her, making them play, stacking that pay. Buy me whatever I want, oh. Hit her, 3-pointers on the chain, fresh new J's, AMG, switch lanes old. Never been a boat or a lame old. Never switched up on the gang old. 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Yeah, we both outside. 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

0: tight, but it's
1: I be in my section, he be in his. 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Fall in love every time we link. 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
1: Good morning.
0: And it is Wednesday. It's halfway in, halfway out, J-Mac.
2: Oh, yeah.
0: Oh, yeah. It's about to be a good week.
2: What you going to do this week?
0: Nothing.
1: Oh, I know that's right.
2: That's a good week when you don't do anything.
0: But we always working, though. But you just got to say nothing else in particular. It's just work. It's work, sleep, work.
2: And play with your dog
0: eat,
2: for you.
0: And that. Play with your dog. In that order. And then get ready for the weekend. And then we're going to see what all happens at the end. And we might see if we're going to spend it.
2: Spend what?
0: Because we don't we get a check a couple of days.
2: Oh,
1: ooh, amen. Spend,
2: spend that money.
0: We're going to spend it. Then we're either going to spend it on the bills or we're going to spend it like Young Miami say spend it.
2: Oh, no. We ain't going to trick.
1: We know you not.
2: Has anybody ever tricked on you?
1: Yeah.
2: What's the most somebody
1: actually,
2: ever tricked?
1: I'm going to say I actually dealt with a scammer before. I turned his life around.
2: Really?
0: Wow.
1: I did.
0: Hey, there you go. It starts with each one. We got to start with each one. J-Mac, you know you done tricked one time in your life.
2: Trick. I really have never. Let me tell you the one thing I did.
0: If you bought somebody a drink or a meal, you tricked.
2: Okay, well, yeah. If that's the case.
0: Yeah.
2: But I think the one time I did spend some money is probably when I was 19 years old. This girl got me to buy her a dress.
1: And how I was much like, was it?
2: To me, it was a lot. It was $100.
0: Dang.
1: Oh, you must really like her then.
2: Yeah, I did.
0: $100 was too much? I know.
2: $100 over 20-something years ago?
0: Oh, yeah, that was like $1,000 then.
2: Come on, now.
1: Okay,
0: $100 okay. Like $2 now.
2: How much a dress cost now? Like the average dress? Like if you're going out dress?
0: Because it ranges. Depends on
1: what
0: where
1: brand
0: you get it from and where you get it from.
1: Yeah.
2: I didn't even know that women rented dresses. That you can rent dresses. And some women rent dresses.
0: Prom, huh?
2: No.
1: Club dresses?
2: No, regular dresses. I didn't know because Keisha told me that you can rent clothes and dresses and stuff like that. That's how I learned. Because, you know, a lot of women, they go to these events and then they don't want to wear the same thing on Instagram. So they just rent them and send them back.
0: Oh, okay. That makes sense.
1: That do make sense. I probably need to look into that.
0: Yeah, they don't do that. Well, I ain't never seen them do it for us. We're going to have to do some investigation on that. But you know what? We ain't going to have you spend nothing because we got a 4-pack of tickets to the Universe Soul Circus. We're going to play a game of Lucky Number 7. If you want to participate, what you got
2: to
0: do?
2: Text 7 to 24042 for your chance to win at 7:07 a.m.
0: And coming up, y'all, we might not need

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0: with our special guest host, Ms. Jayla Mache, in the building.
1: Good morning.
0: And you know, we always heard about this lab-grown meat. You know what I'm saying? We got lab-grown diamonds. Well, now we got lab-grown milk about to come.
2: Wow.
1: That's nasty. Ew.
0: And they saying this is going to be the future of milk. And it's started up by a Boston company called Brown Foods. And they said they're calling it Unreal Milk, or cow-free milk using mammalian cell structure.
2: Now, why you say it was nasty?
1: It just sounds like...
2: Do you like milk, first of all?
1: Yeah, I mean, I won't go in a refrigerator and get my own cup of milk and drink it. I mean, I'll use it for my cereal.
0: Yeah, cereal, yeah. I ain't just a big... You know, when I was a kid, of course, but now I don't just drink, like, milk to be drinking. I put it in stuff, you know.
1: Right.
0: Cereal, oatmeal.
1: Right.
0: Cream
1: of
0: wheat.
1: You drink milk a kid?
2: Not at all. Not at all. I think the last time I drank some milk just straight up, I had to be, like, 10 years old.
1: Yeah.
0: Well, they might be drinking this, and they say instead of coming from cows, it's produced from animal cells, and the goal is to create the same proteins and fats that's found in traditional milk, and there's no cows involved. Supporters say it can reduce the need for dairy, you know, and also lowering gas emissions and costing less for land and water.
2: I mean, I like it, but like I said, we got to do more research on it. Because when the plant-based meats first came out, the Impossible, I was there every day eating some. Then over the years, I have stopped eating that because it's chemicals. And
1: right.
2: You don't know what's in it. And
1: exactly.
2: We haven't did enough research. So,
0: well, now they got it right, though, on some of the plant-based meats. And Impossible,
2: I mean,
0: meats.
2: They taste good.
0: Yeah.
2: They taste good. Don't get me wrong. But I try not to eat as much as
0: okay.
2: I used to. Because, like I said,
0: come
2: in
0: on
2: a couple
0: back
2: of years,
0: to the regular meat, man.
2: I know.
0: And you know what? With this milk, they said they still got to test it, but it'll be fine for using it for drinking and using it in cereal and baking like that. And they said once they get it approved and they go through all of that, it's going to start production if everything gets approved.
2: Like,
1: ew,
2: you said,
1: I'm not a fan.
2: Is anything going to be real these days? They got fake diamonds, fake hair,
1: fake
2: nails.
1: People, AI, fake songs, AI.
2: Hey, what man, is going to be
0: it's
2: real?
0: It's a fake year, baby. Somebody will have fake milk, you know what I'm saying, that still provides me the same thing. Everybody putting something in there. Remember when you had to just eat meat for protein and certain plants? Now they got
1: right.
0: Certain chips, they got protein in it, 20 grams of protein. I got some
1: crazy
0: burritos, they got 20 grams of protein in them.
2: That's crazy.
0: Ain't that something?
1: That's fake.
0: Boy, I tell you.
1: Horrible.
0: And I'm going to tell you what else which a man wish was fake, that his wife took $20,000 out their account to go see a concert and grind on stage. We're going to talk about that next in Shim Sham of the Day

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1: Good morning.
0: And you know what? A man is mad because his wife took $20,000 out their account just to get the VIP experience.
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5: Yo, tell me with this.
0: All right, so a wife goes into her and her husband's joint account to get some money for a concert that she really wanted to go to for her and her friend. Now, the amount that she took out the account was $20,000. Now, you're saying that's a lot for some tickets. Well, she wanted the VIP experience, which probably comes with meet and greet, special floor seats, special memorabilia and gift bags, maybe a picture with the celebrity. And she also got a chance to come up on stage where the artist was allegedly grinding on her. You can imagine who the artist was because they just went on tour together. Now, here's the thing. She didn't tell her husband about this. Husband goes to withdraw some money and see it's in the negative. And so he confronts her about the money. Why didn't you consult with me? You took $20,000 out and you went out there and embarrassed me because I see it on social media. And she said it was a once in a lifetime experience. Well, she's about to get a once in a lifetime divorce because now he has filed for divorce from his wife because he said she should have consulted with him.
6: Yes.
1: Crazy.
0: Don't do that, people of America. You know, like I said, $100, you don't need consent. Even $200, you don't need consent.
6: You always need consent.
0: Anything over $1,000, you need to talk. Now, it ain't really about getting permission. You need to just talk about it.
1: Right.
0: Hey, why do we need this? I would not approve a $20,000 VIP experience for no damn ticket. Not even for myself. I'm not saying you should divorce her. But I understand.
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7: Oh no,
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9: All right, Shim Sham of the Day is going out to this man in Columbus who reportedly decided group chats and therapy wasn't enough for him.
10: Really?
9: So what he decided to do, he decided to fake his own death.
10: Oh, my God.
9: He wanted to see what people had to say about it.
10: Ooh.
9: Now, everything was going smooth. The emotions were high. Mm-hmm. Oh, I loved him so much. He was a good man. Mm-hmm. But when it went 0 to 100 real quick is when his ex-girlfriend showed up with another man to the funeral.
11: Wait, what was his ex? You know what I'm saying? Like, she had moved on.
9: She had moved on, but that was really quick, though. A man ain't been gone but a week and a half.
11: Oh, she moved on in that week?
9: Mm-hmm.
11: Oh, she had stopped.
9: And then he
11: before.
9: Came up out them stands and ran up in there. Man, what you doing? And all chaos. People were falling down. People was like, oh my God, he's alive. He's alive. And they was falling all out. Police had to come. And now he in trouble for faking his death.
10: He was did all of that to find out if his girl was cheating.
9: He wanted to see what people thought about
10: no,
9: him.
10: No, he was trying to figure out if that woman was cheating.
11: Yeah, because you don't just talk bad about somebody at their funeral. Maybe at the after party thing, the after
9: repast. Yeah, you don't bring another man to the person you was dealing with funeral that quick.
11: She probably needed support, though.
10: You know, at most funerals, they be lying.
11: J-Mac was a good guy. I love to speak at your funeral, J-Mac.
10: What would you say?
11: Brother Mac, he always read a lot of books.
10: Okay.
11: He never fornicated a day in his life, and that's probably why he going to
9: and that might would have took him out.
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6: 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One of the biggest albums. 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
7: Mm-hmm. 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
6: Man, so what you got to do is all you do, like today, you on lunch today, go up in the Trill Burgers. 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And maybe you have a big appetite. Or maybe you got a friend, which is only $30, 2 burgers, 2 fries, 2 drinks. Now, here's the thing. 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Mm. So you got to ask for the 97.9 The Box Riding Dirty meal. Now, on the side, like J-Mac says, it's going to be a QR code. You just take that, for y'all don't know how to use that. You just take your phone, put the camera on that thing, and it's going to open up a site for you to get another discounted dripitation. Yeah. Discounted tickets to the Riding Dirty concert on August 1st. And that's how you do that. I don't want y'all looking at that code. But what is this code? Just take it. We're saving you money all the way around.
7: Yeah.
6: That's how we doing it, because we riding dirty, but we riding clean. You know what I'm saying? And we gonna eat good with that Trill Burger, man. So make sure y'all swing by today. Now, coming up next, a missing teen from the 4th of July weekend has been found, but not in the way we hoped. We're gonna talk about that next on 97.9 The Box.
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0: Houston area BMW Center Studios with a special guest host, Jayla Mache, in the building.
1: Good morning.
0: Disturbing story coming out of Mississippi that's had me just, my mind just in a uproar and worry and in sadness, man. Mississippi teen Nolan Xavier Wells, he was on a boating trip out in Mississippi with some friends for the 4th of July weekend. Now, his four friends were white.
1: Right.
0: I'm just telling you what the news is.
2: Okay.
0: So they was out there partying, and they all go out there, and apparently there's no good cell service where they were on this river, the place where they were. So, you know, like people go out to, what's the place in Austin where they always putting their boats in?
2: Lake Travis.
0: Similar to that, where they park and they have a good time. Well, he goes missing, and his cell phone, his friends leave, come back home, go to his mama's house and bring Nolan's cell phone.
2: Uh-oh.
0: Saying they haven't seen him since 3 p.m. Now, the news story came about so you can kind of just get a grasp of what went down. This is what was said.
3: The body of 18-year-old black teen Nolan Xavier Wells has been found. His white friends who were with him on the trip have already hired lawyers. Wells vanished July 4 during a 4th of July boat outing to Horn Island, Mississippi, about 10 miles off the Gulf Coast. A park ranger found him in the water near the northwest end on July 6th. His phone was not with him. It was in his father's possession. The island has no cell coverage and is only accessible by private boat. Search teams, including the Cajun Navy, scoured land and sea since his disappearance. Authorities have not said how many people were on the boat or who made the missing person report. But online video suggests a possible altercation before the friends left Wells behind. One friend is the child of a judge, and all of them quickly retained lawyers. Wells was reportedly heading to meet a girl, but instead his friends took another boat and departed without him. Why did his phone return, but he did not? Why the immediate legal protection? The family and activists are furious, comparing this to other cases where black victims' deaths were dismissed as accidents. Officials are awaiting DNA confirmation, though the family says they have identified him.
0: A lot of missing holes in this story. J-Mac?
2: I mean, you want me to be real?
0: Mm-hmm. Be real. You can't be real on Good Morning Nation. When you going to be real?
2: When I saw this, I was like, here we go again. Mm-hmm. But hopefully it's not what I think it is, man. I question that a lot of the parents got their lawyers very quick, but I guess that's what you're supposed to do. You know, one of the parents is allegedly a judge,
1: mm-hmm.
2: and they all lawyered up real quick. Hey, we just want our son back. The other parents, they just want Nolan back. And first of all, this is why I always tell my friends, we all went somewhere together. Let's all leave together.
0: Yeah.
2: If you with me, you with me. Yeah. Like, if I take Jayla with me, she can't leave with somebody else.
0: Oh, no.
2: That's not something we allow.
0: That's almost your responsibility.
2: Yeah.
0: Because y'all came as a group and you need to leave as a group.
2: So, a lot of things seem so fishy that, I mean, first of all, where are his friends? Why don't they give us more evidence? And I know investigations take time. And hopefully in the next couple of days, we'll get more information of what really happened. You know, it's a lot of rumors, stuff like that. But I don't want to talk about the rumors and stuff like that because rumors can make it seem so terrible.
0: And and they also they had some video. The video that they showed of all the boats parked at this part in the river where they kind of get their party on. If you listen closely, you can hear someone saying, arguing, and said, you're not effing getting back on this boat. Like, they arguing about something. Not sure if that was Nolan and some of his friends. And during the time he was missing, allegedly, they posted pictures of all of them on the boat.
2: Right.
0: At the time he was supposed to go missing, and then they disabled their Instagram account.
2: Woo!
1: Crazy.
0: Man. So, what do y'all think went down with this, man? 713-621-0979. And also, we just going to give some tips of, you know, going forward, especially for our people in H-Town, that it's some things that you should and should not do when you allow your kids to go on trips like this. We're going to talk about it next on 97.9 The Box.
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0: Back in Jazz live from the Houston area BMW Center Studios with our special guest host, Ms. Jayla Mache in the building. Yes, yes. Good morning. There you go. There you go. There you go. Have your mic on. So we're talking about the Nolan Wells story, 18-year-old Mississippi teen that was out partying for the 4th of July weekend with some friends, and he disappeared on yesterday. They found his body. Cause of death has not been identified yet, but they definitely found it close to the shore in the Mississippi River there. And his disappearance has caused a lot of people with different conspiracy theories. He was on out there partying with his white friends. It was a group, a lot of people from his school that were out there. It is suspected audio that they heard when they went around the boats, where they heard two people some people arguing, saying, "You're not effing getting on this boat." We cannot confirm if that was Nolan and his friends, but the friends did post a video around the time that they allegedly left without him, with all of them smiling and hugging each other. And then they disabled the Instagram accounts later, and they did get lawyered up soon as they got back. And they also brought his phone, which they had his phone the whole time, and took it to his mother. It's a lot of it's a lot of parts right here, man. It's very, very sad, very scary. Good morning. What you think on this?
1: Good morning. I wanted to speak on what's going on with that young man. They killed that baby. I'm going to go ahead and tell you. Our black kids, stop letting y'all kids be the only black kids with all these white kids. It's too much going on. It's always going to be some jealousy in the mix. They don't like us.
2: How are you sure they killed that person? You don't think it was just maybe an accident and maybe they're scared to tell?
1: No. Because they got lawyers too fast.
2: Okay.
1: And then y'all returned the boy's phone. Why y'all just say, "Oh, he drowned and we were trying to get him out"? No, it's y'all hiding too much. It's too much to do.
0: In situations like this, you know, you just don't never want to say, "I'm not going to just assume that."
2: Right.
0: Could it be a possibility? Yes, but I don't want to put that energy out there that they did something to the boy till we get proof. It could have been an accident. He could have went with someone else, but still, it's still the parts. Hey, this is your friend. You need to leave with your friend and come back with them. 979 The Box, good morning. What you got to say on this story?
3: Well, I got to say, I'm just kind of getting sick and tired of this black-white thing, the way it's turning out. I mean, that was three black kids and one white kid. Three black kids would pretty much already be downtown in the city they from, trying to explain themselves, you know. And here's what I think. To sum it up, I think it was like, you know how all high school kids, they have like the ringleader or the guy that they lead, that leads them and they follow. I think he got into it with the leader of their little clique. He got left, and now he's not here no more, and don't let him want to say nothing. You know, everybody's going to lawyer up because nobody wants to tell on each other. It'll come out, though, eventually, because parents probably not gonna let it go. I'm sure they're not. But I'm just, back to what I'm saying, I'm just kind of tired of this, you know, let's figure out how to save the white kid and, you know, to slam the black kid when the situation is different. America needs to really just sit down and figure it out, man, because I'm just sick of it.
0: Definitely gotta figure it out, man. So many, and you know what we gotta stop is just making one-sided judgment. Yes,
4: right.
0: He was with some white kids. That doesn't mean that all white people got it in. I know it seems like that sometimes, but you got to see the whole thing. It could have, it's so many different missing parts. There's a lot of kids out there. Yes, they should have came back with their friend. Kids get scared. Was it drinking involved? Was it drugs involved? Did he know how to swim? Did he get in there? We don't know. Right now, at the investigation, they seems like it wasn't any foul play, but we don't know everything yet. Now, Jayla, when you go out with friends and stuff, when you used to go out, did y'all always look out for each other and be like,
4: absolutely,
0: coming back with me?
4: Yeah. Yeah. We're definitely going to look out for each other for sure. If we all come together, we leave together. You ain't leaving with no boys. You ain't leaving with no people that you just met. Because, you know, safety is everything. And this situation is just so heavy. It's so sad. And it just sucks.
0: I was just talking with some parents yesterday, and it was like, there's some things, you know, when we do allow our kids to go out, especially when there's water involved, there's conversations like, even if you can swim, you're going on a boat on these rivers, still have on a life jacket. That's number one. If you were friends, don't assume everyone is going to keep track of everyone. Have a plan before you head out. And then also reminder to communicate, you know, keep updates with your family and all that good stuff. Now, I know it was no cell service out there, but you just got to, when you come together, you got to leave together, like J-Mac said. Got to hold it down.
2: all we can do is just pray for the family and everybody who was affected by that.
0: And hopefully we get the exact truth of what went down, because, you know, it's one of these baffled memories, man. But definitely, you know, prayers to his family and his friends, everybody that's hurt by that, man, because that, as a parent, that's a scary right there, man. Yeah. So we definitely gonna keep you in the loop as new news comes across our board and everything.
4: Well, coming up, Love Island fans are dragging another streamer for something he said on his live stream. We're gonna break it down in the juice at 6:40.
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2: Good morning. So my man DDG, which is a streamer, got Love Island fans all worked up over one comment. Let's get into the juice.
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4: Wow. 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Powered by Greens Point Bell Bond. In a jam, call Big Say 281-445-6000.
2: So as we all know, Love Island has been the topic of the summer.
0: Yeah.
2: You know? Do y'all watch Love Island?
5: I have never seen it. I see all the clips on TikTok. Of it,
2: yeah. Okay, but y'all not tuned in. Okay. So
0: she said we've seen some episodes.
5: Y'all right.
2: We've
0: seen every season, but we
5: right. I know what's happening. Yeah.
2: Okay. So what's going on? You know, a lot of people like it. A lot of people don't like it. Now, DDG made an opinion. For the people who may not know DDG, he's a streamer, a content creator, and a YouTuber, right?
5: Right.
2: One of the biggest out there. He said on live stream, he have not watched Love Island. He said, you want to know why? It's because he don't have nobody to watch it with.
5: Oh.
2: And then he said he think that it's gay to watch Love Island by yourself. If you're a guy watching Love Island solo, you might be bisexual. Okay.
5: Really?
2: And he said the show is dang near close to soft corn, if you know what I mean.
0: Soft corn.
2: Uh-huh.
5: Oh, yeah. I know what you're talking about.
0: Okay.
2: And he said watching the cast kiss each other alone is a little bisexual. And so that affected the Love Islanders that are watching it. You know, they feel like that's not true. So how do y'all feel about it? Being that y'all don't watch it, are you watching it alone? Or...
0: my wife has got it on when I watch it. I'm just not tuned it in.
5: I do
0: have some colleagues and friends that I'm assuming watches alone, but I wouldn't.
5: You know what?
0: That.
5: That's a good question. We're going to talk about that a little
0: bit
5: later.
0: You know what? We're going to have to bring this and sit your ass down. We're out there at 803. 803. Because I don't want to say nothing, bro. 803, we're going to bring this one back.
5: Oh, yeah,
0: right
5: we got to.
0: Yeah.
2: Well, coming up in 740 Juice, a music icon is taking Sony to court over millions of dollars. We got you at 740 in the juice.
0: And we might need 5 minutes of positivity. 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
7: Let us pray. Lord Jesus, it is you who wakes me up every day. And I am forever grateful for your love. This is why I pray. You let me touch so many people, and it's all for the good. I influenced so many children. I never thought that I would. And I couldn't take credit for the love they get, because it all comes from you, Lord. I'm just the one that's giving it. And when it seems like the pressure gets to be too much, I take time out and pray and ask that you be my crutch. Amen.

0: Oh, yeah, it's time to hit them with the pimp's prayer. Heavenly Father, thank you for waking us up to see another Wednesday. We know some folks are already tired, some already stressed, and some already asking, is it Friday yet? Lord, give us the strength to finish the week like champions. Bless everybody headed to work, school, and whether life takes them today, please make sure they do it in a positive note. Put a hedge of protection around us on these highways. Keep our temperatures cool in traffic, and don't let anybody hit reply all when they should just be prayed up about it. Let us remind everybody every setback is just a setup for something greater. If a door closes today, trust me, it's another one opening it, and it's going to be a lot of them opening in your life. And Father, please let us remember, deodorant is still a blessing. Washing your hands is still free. And being kind doesn't cost a thing. Mm. We also pray in our homes, joy in our hearts, money in our pockets, laughter in our spirits, and let us enjoy and encourage somebody today to be better, because you never know what they're battling. In his name we pray. Can I get an amen?
1: Amen.
0: Can I get a hallelujah?
1: Hallelujah.
0: Can I get a won't he do it?
2: Won't he do it?
0: Can I get a won't he will?
2: Won't he will?
0: Blessings for the

0: God's got a blessing.
1: God's got a blessing.
0: Everybody say that with me. God's got a blessing.
1: God's got a blessing.
0: If you really believe it.

0: know God's got to bless him with your name on. Come on. Sing this with me. Come on, say. God's got a blessing.
1: God's got a blessing.
0: Everybody.
1: God's got a blessing.
0: Say, God's got a blessing.
1: God's got a blessing.
0: Come on. Everybody say, God's got a blessing.
1: God's got a blessing.
0: Come on, Jay.
2: Okay.

0: God bless you, you, you and you, and you all over the world. Man, the blessings continue with everybody in their heart and soul. And we're going to continue the blessing because we got a 4-pack of tickets to the Universe Soul Circus. We'll play a great game, a lucky number 7 at 707. If you would like to participate, all you got to do is
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1: Now I got some questions and I need some answers.
0: Answer number 7 and you win. Good morning, H-Town's lucky number 7 is less than 3 minutes away.

0: 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JQ, J-Mac, and Jazz are live from your Houston area BMW Center Studios. And it's time for us to get ready for this game of Lucky Number 7. Up for grabs, Universe Soul Circus tickets. And we got my girl, Maisha. Good morning.
1: I'm good. How are y'all doing?
0: All good. You ready to play a game of Lucky Number 7?
1: I am.
2: It's Lucky Number 7. Answer question number 7 and win.
3: All right, you got 7 seconds to answer each question. If you get all the questions correct, you win the tickets. If not, we go to the next person. They will pick up where you left off. And if you get the last question, number 7, correct, you get those tickets.
4: Okay, question number 1. What district is known as Houston's Museum District? Is it Midtown, Montrose, or Uptown?
1: Midtown.
3: Aw.
0: Oh, no, that's not it, Maisha. I appreciate you playing. All right.
1: No worries.
0: All right. Good morning. Good morning. Brandy, how you doing today?
5: I'm good. How are you?
0: We good up in this thing. We trying to make it good for you. We playing the game of Lucky Number 7. Maisha got question number 1 wrong. We're going to start you off at number 2.
4: Question number 2. Which Houston area is famous for NASA missions?
5: For NASA? Clear Lake.
0: Yep.
4: Question number 3. What space center is near Houston? Is it the Kennedy Space Center, the Johnson Space Center, or Cape Canaveral?
5: Johnson.
0: Yep.
4: Yep. Question number 4. Which Houston freeway is also called the North Freeway?
5: I-45.
4: Question number 5. What Houston event celebrates livestock and rodeo culture? Is it Texas Fair, the Houston Rodeo, or Lone Star Fest?
5: The Houston Rodeo.
4: Question number 6. What river runs through Houston? Is it the Trinity, the Colorado, or Buffalo Bayou?
6: Oh, no. Buffalo Bayou.
0: Oh, okay. Boy, you can't. Hey, boy.
6: My bad.
4: Question number 7. What Houston sports venue is home to the Texans?
5: NRG.
0: Boy, you're my game of that one right there. Mm-hmm. You got it, girl, Brandon. You're going to the Universe Soul Circus. We're going to hook you up with a 4-pack of tickets so you can have fun with the entire family, okay?
5: All right, sounds good.
0: All right, J-Mac, what was the one question that they got wrong out of there?
4: Okay, what district is known as Houston's Museum District? Jayla?
3: JQ? I don't get ABC like she did.
4: No. Okay. Midtown, Montrose, Uptown.
3: Mm-hmm. I'm going to go with Montrose.
4: Oh, yeah.
0: Oh, wow. I actually thought it was Midtown, too, until I heard she got it wrong. So, Montrose. Okay. Yeah. Cool. Learn something new up in this thing right there. Speaking of learn something new, a mom of 3 makes more than her police officer husband.
4: What?
0: And guess what she does it by? Replying to some DMs. Shim Sham of the Day coming up next. 727 on 97.9 The Box. Good morning, H-Town.
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1: What's the weirdest thing that you ever tried, home remedy, did you ever try?
2: Had to be something my grandma said. You know, old people always have these crazy remedies.
1: Yeah.
2: But I can't think of any right now.
1: I know my dad had told my uncle one time about a remedy for a hangover. He said some castor oil, some raw eggs, a little shot of Jack Daniels, some mineral oil, and bat hair.
3: Where you gonna get a bat from?
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2: 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Y'all had a pet aunt?
1: No, my aunt, my aunt.
3: Aunt!
2: Oh. My dad. Talking about his aunt! I was like, this dude talking about an aunt!
1: My uncle asked, he said, man, I'm going to get up some bat hair from him. He said, go get it out your aunt's comb over there. He used to call her a bat all the time.
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1: The Box. Good morning, Ace Town. Hey, a mother makes more than her police working husband by just answering some DMs late night from the men. We're going to talk about it in the Ship Sham of the Day, 727 on 97.9 The Box. 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

Tell my coming in, I gotta set it, then I gotta go in, then I gotta get it, then I gotta blow in, then I gotta shut it. Any little thing and anything that he be doing, cause it doesn't matter, cause I'm gonna da-da-da-da, then I'm gonna everything and anything about a boom, about a bing. I gotta do a lot of things to make it clear to a couple of that I always win, and then I gotta get it again and again and again.

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1: Good morning.
0: Oh, boy. And a mom of three makes more than a police husband, but she's doing it replying to them late night DMs. 97.9
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4: JQ got that shim sham of the day.
5: Yo, tell me what this.
0: All right, so this 39-year-old mother, she's a mother of three, and her husband has been on the police force for many, many years, and he is the breadwinner of the family. Up until now, she makes 3 to 4 times more money than him. How would she do it? Responding to men's DMs in the late night hour.
1: Wow.
6: Just the DMs?
0: The DMs. But she's not talking about anything sexual. What she does, she offers a session where they make a payment. They pay her for advice, for honest feedback, and fresh perspective on dating, confidence, style, relationships, and life decisions.
1: What? Where did she find that job at?
0: Man, I have somebody pay me for that because I got some ideas.
1: I need that.
0: Man, let me go. I'm missing out on some money.
6: You wouldn't even know what type of advice to give.
1: ChatGPT, right there.
0: Yeah. Hey, but hey, I'm finna put up JQ Counseling Service available there on Instagram. In the hit me in the DM, whatever it is in America.
3: You mean all I gotta do is give advice?
0: Yeah.
3: Oh God, dog it.
0: JQ, my stuff ain't been working. Well, get some of them hymns. Thank you. Send me my 250 right there. That's all right there today, mate.
1: Oh, man. Imagine checking your account and realizing you're missing $18 million.
0: Oh,
1: that's what happened to this one music legend. We have that coming up in the juice, 740.
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0: is dripping with juice.
1: I mean, she's got the connections, but I got the juice.
0: Jazz with the juice. 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

could fit. 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Is it just me? Or is this so, so good I shouldn't have to for free? Is it just me? Yeah, is it just me? Is this so, so good I shouldn't have to

Yeah, double checking on you. You know I never put the pressure on you. You know that you make your own mind up. 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

0: Yeah, I always wonder if you ask yourself, is it just me? Is it just me? 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Is it just me? Yeah, is it just me? Is this so, so good I shouldn't have to
1: 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Good morning, A-Sound. 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
2: Good morning, good morning. Jermaine Dupri realized he was missing $18 million in his bank account.
1: What? Oh, Lord.
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4: Wow. 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
2: So Jermaine Dupri, one of the best producers, you know, in the world, is taking Sony Music to court. You know, he says that the company owes him more than $18 million in unpaid royalties.
1: What?
2: So he says that, you know, he claims Sony underpaid him for years. Now we're talking about music from some of the best artists out there, and obviously from his label, So Def, Escape, Da Brat, Criss Cross, Bow Wow, Mariah Carey, and Usher.
1: Wow.
2: Yeah, so Jermaine said that he started noticing a few years ago that the numbers just weren't adding up.
1: Mm.
2: And he's now accusing Sony of owing him millions.
1: Wow, 18 yeah. million. I'd have been asking questions when I realized it was 2 million.
2: No, but, for real.
5: But you know what? You would never think that it would happen to Jermaine Dupri. His daddy is an executive. He's an executive. You would think that it couldn't happen. But like, we find out it can happen to anybody.
1: I mean, I don't care how smart you are. That fine print on some of them things and how they be hiding numbers and doing backroom mm-hmm. deals and everything. You gonna get messed over. But the more knowledge you have determines how less of messed up you get.
5: I'm just saying, $18 million when your daddy been in the game forever.
1: Oh, we gotta go to the streets when it's 18 million.
2: No, that's crazy. he that rich, he didn't realize.
1: You gotta come in there like Ice Cube with the bats and hitting
2: no,
1: the plaques in the room.
2: Ooh,
1: we.
5: What's the most money you ever lost?
2: Ooh.
1: Lost?
5: Yeah, just lost, or it's,
2: or even somebody in may a have deal. Stolen.
5: Or somebody stolen uh-huh. anything
1: in a deal,
5: yeah, yeah.
1: Or something.
5: Because I know you used to do shows back in the day. Did any?
1: Probably most I've lost probably been my $3K.
2: Mm.
1: Yeah.
2: Oh my gosh, I lost money before too.
5: What?
2: I used to do hair, you know. So this oh my gosh, this girl scammed me. I think out of like $125. She told me I was done her hair. She said her bank account wasn't working. She was calling a bank and she couldn't get to the bank. So she called her mama. She said my mama not answering either. She said, I'm going to just call you or send the money when I get home. Because it's like, now I got somewhere to be. She never called me. She actually blocked me.
5: And you
2: so
5: haven't seen her?
2: She scammed me, bro.
5: What's her name?
1: She's walking around with good hair. A good hairstyle. Talking about, I got her. Oh, now we're going to find out where she ended up in this thing,
2: no,
1: man.
2: No, for real. We got to pull up on her. But coming up, FIFA was going good until this one situation happened. It ain't the best situation, too. We're going to talk about that next in the juice at 8:40.
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0: It's the Shim Sham of the Day.
1: All right, Shim Sham of the Day is going out to this man in Columbus who reportedly decided group chats and therapy wasn't enough for him.
2: Really?
1: So what he decided to do, he decided to fake his own death.
3: Oh, my God.
1: He wanted to see what people had to say about it.
2: Ooh.
1: Now, everything was going smooth. The emotions were high. Mm-hmm. Oh, I loved him so much. He was a good man. Mm-hmm. But when it went 0 to 100 real quick is when his ex-girlfriend showed up with another man to the funeral.
2: Wait, what was his ex?
1: Yeah.
2: You know what I'm saying? Like, she had moved on.
1: She had moved on, but that was really quick, though. Man, they've been gone but a week and a half.
2: Oh, she moved on in that week?
1: Mm-hmm.
2: Oh, she had stopped.
1: And then he
2: before.
1: Came up out them stands and ran up in there. Man, what you doing? And all chaos. People were falling out. People was like, oh, my God, he's alive. He's alive. And they was falling all out. Police had to come. And now he in trouble for faking his death.
3: He did all of that to find out if his girl was cheating.
1: He wanted to see what people thought about
3: him. No, he was trying to figure out if that woman was cheating.
2: Yeah, because you don't just talk bad about somebody at their funeral. Maybe at the after party thing,
1: You don't bring another man to the person you was dealing with funeral that quick.
2: She probably needed support, though.
3: You know, at most funerals, they be lying.
2: J-Mac was a good guy. I love to speak at your funeral, J-Mac.
3: What would you say?
2: Brother Mac, he always read a lot of books.
3: Okay.
2: He never fornicated a day in his life, and that's probably why he gone too soon.
1: And that might would have took him out.
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4: 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A stall at 69 East Tech southbound Lyons Avenue Center Lane and North Sam Houston Parkway eastbound at Gesner. That stall has a right lane blocked. 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I'm Debbie Douglas with Traffic 97.9 The Box.
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0: Man, so make sure you take part of that, man. 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Sin City, that's going to be a beautiful thing. And speaking of sinning, it might be a sin to watch a reality show if you're a man by yourself. 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
7: 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He recently went online talking about the hit show Love Island. Now, Jayla, for people that may not know what Love Island is about, give us a description of what it is.
8: Yeah, so Love Island is basically like a dating show for younger people. It's a lot of sexual activities that go on that show as well. A lot of kissing, a lot of making out with people that you just met.
7: And you can watch it on Netflix.
8: You can watch it on Peacock.
7: Peacock. Okay.
10: Mm-hmm. And so you try to find a mate on the show.
8: You're trying to find your partner. Yep, walk out with a man. And some money. You can win some money.
7: A lot of ladies watch this show and some fellas. Well, DDG came out online and said, you know what? I think it's gay if a man watches Love Island by himself with no women around. It looks suspect.
8: Yeah.
7: Wow.
8: Yeah.
7: Wow. That's deep. Man, I've watched some shows that were in my time that were signatured around women. They can say it was a female show, but it was intriguing and I've watched it.
10: Right.
7: I've watched Real Housewives of Atlanta when my wife wasn't around. You know, I like Candy and all of them. I thought the ladies were good.
8: Okay.
7: And a pimp is not suspect. No,
8: okay, nothing.
7: okay. I don't like how you said that one.
10: I'm just saying, each to his own, but I'm curious to know, do you think that he need to sit his butt down? Or is he just telling how it is? I'm curious.
7: I don't like how you said that either.
10: I'm just saying.
7: We're going to let the people talk. 713-621-0979. Does DDG need to sit his ass down for saying men that watch Love Island by themselves are gay? Or got some hidden suspectisms? Mm-hmm. We want to know right now. 97.9 The Box. Good morning, H-Town.

0: with the, Chloe's sister doing the big things. And we talking about Love Island. So basically, DDG went online and said, if you watch Love Island as a man by yourself, you're probably gay or suspect. And I don't agree with that. And he might need to sit his ass down. Good morning. What you think?
1: DDG, sit down. Like, oh my God, I would hate to be a man. Y'all can't do nothing. Y'all can't watch reality shows. Can't eat a banana. Can't eat a hot dog. It's hard to be a man. Y'all can't even fry a guy.
2: Right.
0: Yeah, we got to eat our bananas and hot dogs and not be looking that crazy. I'm with you on that.
1: Oh, go shrink the wind. Sit down, baby.
0: Good morning. Who needs to sit down?
3: DDG need to sit his ass down. He's suspect.
0: Oh. He's suspect.
3: He's suspect. Yeah, he's suspect. Look, now men can't watch TV.
0: Yep.
3: That's like, fair. Everybody always trying to throw that gay, all that stuff up in there. Nah, they be the ones that's gay. We can watch

0: TV and we can watch what the hell we want.
1: That's right. In America, we can watch what we want to watch even if we by ourselves. Good morning. Who you think needs to sit their ass down?
2: Man, DDG needs to sit his ass down.
3: You be watching Love Island, don't you?
2: Hey, I watch all the reality shows. I feel like, as a man, what's wrong with watching some with men and women? I can be on there just looking at the fine women that's on there.
3: Right.
1: Right
2: men
1: there.
2: Men been watching porn for the longest.
3: JQ?
2: You feel me? So I feel like, oh yeah, I watch porn. I got to get my ass off. We ain't going to go into that. But
1: yeah, pause.
2: DDG, I feel like he might be undercover.
1: Okay.
2: Because it'd be them men with that done been through something or something that happened to them that be talking like that. Real men, man, we can watch any show, reality show, whatever. As a man, we're a man. It's TV.
1: I remember when my friends used to mess with me because I used to watch Lifetime all the time.
3: Oh, really?
1: I ain't watched it in a while, though, but some years ago, I used to watch Lifetime all the time, Lifetime movies.
4: But Lifetime movies are good. That's different from Love Island.
3: I don't think that would make
1: but
3: you
1: suspect.
3: But you
1: know, but they feel like, a lot of men feel like Lifetime is the women's network.
3: I mean,
1: it's the women's movies based on this.
3: But I still would think you'd be learning things about women. Now, if it was a whole bunch of men oiled up and you was watching them, then I might be like, JQ might be a little suspect. But that's your own.
1: But maybe I'm being entertained by
3: or
1: the
3: maybe
1: oiled
3: you like
1: up
3: the
1: men.
3: Way their body look.
1: Now, wait a minute.
4: That's a little sus.
3: I'm just saying.
1: I could be watching if it's a popular show, even though.
3: And they in swimsuits. A whole bunch of men in swimsuits.
1: But it might be. Being in radio, if that's what the public is watching, if I'm talking about.
3: No, we're not talking about radio.
1: Did you watch Brokeback Mountain?
3: No, I never saw it.
4: What about P-Valley?
3: I never saw that either.
1: He ain't got cable.
3: Right. But I'm just saying.
1: Why you ain't see Brokeback Mountain?
3: Because I don't have a
4: cable.
1: You know what Brokeback Mountain's about, though, right?
3: I do.
1: But so you show me, but you ain't see it, though.
3: I didn't.
1: Because they don't let you know that in the trailers when it came out.
3: You that's saw like, it.
1: Oh, yeah, I saw it. It was a very good movie.
4: I agree with DDG.
3: I agree with DDG from a woman's perspective.
4: If I'm on a date with a guy, I'm telling him I'm watching Love Island, and then he tells me, oh, I'm watching Love Island, too, and he watching it by himself. I'm going to look at you sideways. Ooh. Why are you watching Love Island?
3: But no, because
4: Y'all are not tuned in the episode.
3: No. Love Island got a whole bunch of fine women on it, right?
4: Okay,
3: I never saw it, but it does.
4: It does.
3: So why would you even look at him funny?
4: It's the stuff they do on the show. It's just.
3: So you think
4: for a guy to be interested in this on his own is sus to me.
3: Oh, really? Okay, that's your
4: opinion. I don't want my man or the man I like to be watching that by himself. I'm gonna look at you sideways.
1: J-Mac getting riled up again.
3: God,
1: call us up now. 713-621-0979. Let me let this boy calm down because I see him hooking up real quick. Hey, is DDG right? Should he sit his ass down? 713-621-0979. Cause we need some. Tim, say what you need. I need some verification to some sensible people in the world. It's 979 The Box. Good morning, H-Town.

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1: Good morning.
0: And we in Sit Your Ass Down talking about popular streamer, hip-hop artist, also the father of a child with Haley.

0: era. He says if you watch it as a man by yourself, you are a suspect, you are gay. And we are asking people, should they, is he right or should he sit his ass down?
1: DDG, he always trying to say somebody's suspect. He ain't been relevant since he was doing all that baby stuff with Chloe. He's suspect because he can't keep a good woman. They got money and everything. He just keep going from woman to woman. This Shay from Chicago.
0: All right, Shay, don't throw the wrong baby. He got a baby with Haley now. Not everything. Now, Jayla hit us with a bombshell.
2: I sure did.
0: She said she agreed with DDG.
2: I did.
3: I need you to say this again.
2: Okay, I said I agree with him because if my man or somebody I was interested in to told me that they watching Love Island, it would rub me the wrong way. I'm not going to say you gay, but it would.
3: But you're going to think that.
2: But I would be like something off about him. And why? Because, and I was telling J-Mac this, if you're watching to learn about a woman, that's something different. But if you're watching just to be in a drama or see the gossip or be in a mix of what's going on, that is women's stuff.
3: Hold on. This is why he's watching it, because you talk about it every day. People talk about it at the job every day. People are talking about this in society. That's why he's watching it.
2: But if
3: so
2: that
3: he could
2: triggers
3: be a part of the conversation.
2: No. And if you want to be a part of a conversation for a drama show or like a women driven show, you're sus to me.
3: Wow,
0: that's go watch some wrestling.
2: Like that would turn me off as a woman.
3: Y'all ain't gonna get Jayla if y'all watching Love Island.
0: Let's go down some possible suspect shows if a man watched by himself.
3: Oh,
2: okay. Right,
0: so
2: come on.
0: If a man watched P-Valley on his own.
3: Yeah, somebody said you probably shouldn't even watch that.
2: Yeah, you shouldn't.
0: I'm
2: not gonna lie. P Valley has a really good storyline that I can see why a male would want to watch. So P Valley, I think you'll get a pass.
0: Black actors and actresses.
2: Yeah,
0: there.
2: You'll get a pass for P Valley.
0: Shout out to Tyler the Play.
3: What else?
2: Yeah, what else? Jake, you watch a lot of TV shows.
3: You heard what
0: Love
3: she said.
0: And Marriage, Michigan.
2: I don't know that one.
0: Okay. Do you know any of the Love and Marriage?
2: Oh, I do. Actually, my mom do know about Love and Marriage.
0: I don't know.
2: Watching it by yourself? No. That's like a reality TV show, right?
0: Yeah.
2: No. Why are you watching it by yourself?
0: Okay. So now that...
2: no.
3: Suspect shows named by JQ.
0: Let's see here.
2: Wait, what you trying to say?
0: What about Love and Hip Hop?
2: That's different.
0: Okay, it's different.
2: It has hip hop in it. It has upcoming artists in it. I can see why a male would want to watch that.
0: Okay.
2: It's different.
0: I forgot the name of the reality show where it's all about women and they're looking to find their, and you probably know the name, where the women are looking for their next man.
2: Is it Love is Blind?
0: Yeah, there you go. Love is Blind.
2: That one is cool too. That's more of a mature show.
0: Okay.
2: Men and women. Okay. Love Island, no, for me.
3: It's only for women. That's crazy.
2: No, yes. No. That's not what I'm saying either. I'm saying if a man is watching it with his woman, okay.
3: That's cool.
2: But if you just flat out by yourself,
3: yeah, JQ
2: that's a little off.
3: Watching it by itself, that's not the
0: I'm
3: type
0: I'm married.
3: Of-
0: so yeah. I'm different. I'm like Prince, baby.
2: Like
0: I'm something you'll never understand.
3: So he can do it by himself. Prince is one
2: married.
3: Of the people that...
0: Prince Pimpin can do what he wants to do.
3: He did what he wanted to do.
0: There ain't no suspectness in it. Well, fellas, here it is. If you're watching Love Island, you're dating and you're not married or in a relationship and you watch it by yourself, your next person that you date, you probably don't want to say that you watch this show by yourself because you don't want to miss out on your love blessing.
2: Yes, me, AKA me. I'm single too, by the way. Anyways, coming up, live streaming during the FIFA World Cup turned into an investigation. Ooh. We're going to get into the juice at 8:40.
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11: It's the Shim Sham of the Day.
0: All right, Shim Sham of the Day is going out to this man in Columbus who reportedly decided group chats and therapy wasn't enough for him.
12: Really?
0: So what he decided to do, he decided to fake his own death.
12: Oh, my God.
0: He wanted to see what people had to say about it.
12: Ooh.
0: Now, everything was going smooth. The emotions were high. Mm-hmm. Oh, I loved him so much. He was a good man. Mm-hmm. But when it went 0 to 100 real quick is when his ex-girlfriend showed up with another man to the funeral.
13: Wait, what was his ex? You know what I'm saying? Like, she had moved on.
0: She had moved on, but that was really quick, though. Man ain't been gone but a week and a half.
13: Oh, she moved on in that week?
0: Mm-hmm.
13: Oh, she had stopped.
0: And then
13: him
0: he
13: before.
0: Came up out them stands and ran up in there. Man, what you doing? And all chaos. People were falling out. People was like, oh, my God, he's alive. He's alive. And they was falling all out. Police had to come. And now he in trouble for faking his death.
12: He did all of that to find out if his girl was cheating.
0: He wanted to see what people thought about
12: him. No, he was trying to figure out if that woman was cheating.
13: Yeah, because you don't just talk bad about somebody at their funeral. Maybe at the after party thing, the after recast.
0: Yeah, you don't bring another man to the person you was dealing with funeral that quick.
13: She probably needed support, though.
12: You know, at most funerals, they be lying.
13: J-Mac was a good guy. I love to speak at your funeral, J-Mac.
12: What would you say?
13: Brother Mac, he always read a lot of books.
12: Okay.
13: He never fornicated a day in his life, and that's probably why he gone too soon.
0: And that might would have took him out.
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He Mr. Get It Done, I'm Mrs. One of One. Fall in love every time we link. 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Mind these girls can't keep it peak. 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Boy, I don't wanna push you on the leash. 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Yeah, we both outside. That's my type, but

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1: So as we all know, you know, FIFA have been going down, taking over our city, actually, and iShow Speed has been in the mix, and they actually gave him the okay to be able to live stream his experience while he's in the arena. So the game Argentina versus Cape Verde was going down, and iShow Speed seen a bunch of fans behind him yelling at him, and he was wondering what they were saying. This one woman was yelling at him, and she said, "Go home, N-word." Right, that was the first clip. There was a second clip that went around of a man that was also yelling at him, but also making monkey gestures at him, like dancing like a monkey.
4: I saw it.
1: Yes. At iShow Speed. So, you know, of course, FIFA World Cup does not tolerate any of this. They said that it's meant to be a celebration of unity, diversity, and respect, and they do not tolerate discrimination.
4: And you know what is so crazy? They allow iShow Speed to stream from those games and stuff like that.
1: Right.
0: That's because he's a big deal.
1: It brings
0: viewership for people that probably don't watch the FIFA or soccer. That brings awareness to it every day. Just like he did with wrestling. You know, wrestling is big.
4: Right.
0: But for them people that are naysayers or may have not been on it, they start watching it when iShow Speed start actually doing stuff with it. Yeah.
4: And I think that helps him become the number one streamer. You know, because
0: what
4: he
0: they got to do with him being called the end?
1: It got a whole investigation going on. You're talking about him being the number one.
4: You right. I was just thinking about the
0: talking about we got bigger problems over here about his accolade. They done called that boy a monkey end.
4: Hey.
0: I don't know what J-Mac said that we got to do about this, dog.
4: Hey, you know what? Mm-hmm. Unfortunately, people are going to call you that each and every day. Sometimes you get to hear them. Sometimes you don't. The biggest revenge you can get is to be able to do things that those haters can't ever do. And that's why he's streaming at those places. Hey, you can't worry about what other people do and what other people say. I can call you something right now. That's not going to stop your play, is it?
0: No, it ain't going to never stop my play.
1: Well, because y'all both black, too. You know, if this wasn't iShow Speed.
4: You're not going to ever be able to stop racism. As long as people are different, it's going to be like
0: that. I'm shocked. I didn't know they had those things in Cape Verde.
1: Yeah,
4: you're
1: but
4: not going to be able to stop it, unfortunately. Ever.
1: Which
4: ever.
1: Is true.
4: Ever.
1: But I
4: ever.
1: Wonder if FIFA would take it this far if it was a normal person. Because, you know, if iShow Speed is getting all of that, are those
4: regular
1: people? Regular people. Hey, I just wonder. It's just a thought I had.
4: Racism has been here forever.
0: It's going to be a big deal because iShow Speed, it happened to him. Now, if J-Mac had to did it, they'd be like, oh, that end will be good.
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0: What's the weirdest thing that you ever tried? 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
0: Yeah.
4: But I can't think of any right now.
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0: 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He said, go get it out your aunt's comb over there. He used to call her a bat all the time.
15: My God.
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22: 97.9 The Box traffic, working a few trouble spots. 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Enroll today. 69 Southwest Freeway on the frontage road southbound at Hillcroft. Got a major accident working here. Three lanes are blocked. On the Katy eastbound at Mason, got a wreck. Another at 45 North Freeway northbound at Shepherd. And Highway 99 eastbound at FM 2920. This wreck has you slow from Huff-Smith-Corville Road. 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
0: What were you over there giggling about?
2: Because I know I saw your mind working. I was talking to Jayla, asking her about
1: pool
2: party. 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
1: And tell them how you trying to go.
2: I'm trying to go to your mama pool party. I said, her mom is married, by the way. I'm not trying to talk to her mom. But her mom has some friends. And I was like, how your mama friends looking?
0: Sound like some Love Island stuff to me.
1: Exactly.
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0: Keisha, the one here popping R&B station. Keisha Nicole checking in. Happy Wednesday morning. It's going to be a great day today. Great day to have a great day. You got to tell yourself I'm going to have a good day, okay? I'm here with you until 2 o'clock. You want to hear something? 713-621-0979. Getting you ready for Universe Soul Circus. I'm going to tell, because look, I know the kids so tired of being in the house. Take them tablets out their hands. We going to send them Universe Soul Circus. So I'm going to tell you how to win that. And I'm going to tell you how to get your kid in for free. And then we going to the R&B tour in Las Vegas. Yes, we're going to see Chris Brown and Usher in Vegas. We're paying for your flight, hotel, and tickets to the show. So it's going to be a great time. I'm going to tell you coming up how to win that as well. 97.9 The Box, let's vibe.
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1: All right.
0: Let's get into this Tim's right here. 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

0: On a tour of the year, him and Chris Brown, it's the R&B tour, 97 Out of the Box, Keisha Nicole. We going to Viva Las Vegas with it too. I don't know, something about going to see a concert in another city always does it for me. And then when I ain't gotta pay either, come on. So we're paying for your flight, hotel, and tickets to the show, and you get to bring somebody with you, okay? So it's for the September 5th show, Allegiant Stadium in Las Vegas. If you wanna go on this trip, head over to our website, theboxhouston.com. That is theboxhouston.com. Register for your chance to win. Good luck. It's going to be a good time right there. All right, let's get into news you can use today. It's a lot going on. First things first, have you been hearing about that explosive diarrhea parasite that's spreading across 17 states, including here in Texas? Yes. So the CDC said they're raising concern about this because it's spreading so quickly. It spread through contaminated food and water. It's about 145 cases across 17 states right now. And so the FDA is working with the CDC to identify the potential sources of the parasite infection. But what they're saying right now is don't eat no fruits. Like, what? Or no, they said wash all your fruits. But even if you wash it, does not mean that you may not get this parasite. And those who have been diagnosed with it said they've been having diarrhea for an entire month. Let me tell you how sick I am. In my head, I kept saying, ooh, at least I lose some weight. Just sick. More news you could use for my ladies out there. So there's a new study that found detectable levels of toxic metals, including lead, arsenic, and other things in every tampon they tested. Yup. So researchers looked at 14 major tampon brands. You know the most popular ones that you probably use, and there were 16 different metals. This is crazy. So now the FDA is reviewing the findings and doing its own testing, and health officials are not recommending that people stop using tampons based on the study alone. But I will tell you right now, you probably don't. I ain't never wore a tampon in my life, and I'll tell you why. When I was younger, my auntie's friend got shock syndrome from it and was hospitalized for weeks. When I was a kid, and I remember hearing that story and seeing her in the hospital, I said, I'm never going to use those. So yes, that's what's going on inside of news that you can use. All right, all the way, how you can win your kid laptops and sneakers just in time for school. It's 97 Out of the Box.
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0: Hey, what's up? 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
4: 97.9 The Box traffic. 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On 69 Southwest Freeway, Frontage Road, southbound at Hillcroft. This wreck is taking up two lanes. And 45 North Freeway, northbound at Shepherd. That wreck just cleared. This is for the driven, for those ready to do the thing. 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I'm Debbie Douglas with Traffic 97.9 The Box.
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had to be on something making this song right here, huh? It's Phoenix Flexin' and Purpose called Rubber. It's 97 Out of the Box. Keisha Cole coming up. We inside the break room with it.

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4: Let's go. Shake that like you out of control. That thing to your throat gets sore. Bend it on down, put your face on the floor. That to your legs can't stand. High freak with the word in the hand.

0: I'm going to see Jay-Z in New York this weekend at Yankee Stadium. Shout out to my sister. And for some reason, everybody keep thinking he gonna bring Beyonce out on the Sunday show, the show that I'm going to. He's definitely gonna bring her out at his Paris show. You know, he just announced his Paris show. It's on Beyonce's birthday in Paris. That's the one he gonna bring me out at. I'm so hyped to be going to see him though. All right, Keisha Nicole, 97 out of the box. It's time for the break room. Break room is where we all get together. We break down a situation, a scenario. We give advice. Sometimes not the best advice, but we listen and we don't judge. This girl to the social media, and she's upset, right? She says a man secretly recorded her in a bar using Meta glasses. And it sparked this whole debate about privacy and a guy recording somebody, right? So she says she was in the bar. The guy was wearing Meta glasses. She says she was not sober. Maybe it was the lighting in the bar, but she didn't see the indicator because, you know, it has a little light on the camera, on the glasses. So she said he asked her what she thought about cops. Her friend elbowed her when she noticed he had them glasses on, right? So she said, hey, can you delete the footage? The guy refused. She said it completely ruined her night, not because she was filmed voicing her opinion, but because, you know, men are walking up to vulnerable women in bars and filming them with concealed cameras on their faces with no consent. 713-621-0979. Let's get into this because this happened so many times. And I always see when it's women like drunk and men have these glasses on, they put it on social media, laughing at the girl, or it could be vice versa. But if you're out in public, do you think people have the right to record whatever they want? Especially if somebody is drunk. And if somebody asked you to delete a video they didn't know you were taking, would you delete that off your phone? 713-621-0979. I feel like it's getting out of control too. There isn't really a law in place for it. But when it comes to your moral compass, how do you feel about it? 713-621-0979. It's 97 on the box.
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0: 97 Out of the Box, Keisha, Nicole, we inside the break room right now. We're talking about the girl who took the social media. She got upset because she was at a bar. She was drunk. A guy with some metaglasses comes up to her, asks her a question about how she feel about cops. She's responded. Her friend's like, hey, stop talking to him. He got the metaglasses on. There's a light there. And it sparked this debate on social media about these metaglasses and being recorded in public without your consent. Again, the girl was drunk. We've seen so many times when people are put on social media in this vulnerable state. If you're in public, do you think people have the right to record whatever they want?
1: I wanted to know, does that girl know that metaglasses, they have people that are taking out the light now, so you can't even tell if the light is on or not?
0: Are you kidding me?
1: Yeah, there's people that can modify your metaglasses. It's all over Facebook where it deletes the light, so you could not even know if they're recording or not.
0: So you think they regular glasses have no idea?
1: Correct. Regular glasses, you have no idea. Or they could still be meta, but you won't see that indicator because people are deleting that light off of it.
0: So for you, though, how do you feel about this, though? People recording without others knowing, and then you see yourself on social media. Is it like part of the game? Like, you got to get with it. It's the world right now. Or do you think it's really like unfair and there should be some sort of law about this?
1: At the end of the day, there should be some sort of laws because laws are changing and things need to change with the signs of the time. But it is what it is, I guess.
0: Everybody's so eager to like record content for social media that they'll record anybody without them knowing, as long as it's going to drive the numbers up on social media. It sucks, but it's the reality of everything. Your thoughts on it, 713-621-0979.

I always wonder if you ask yourself, is it just me? Is it just me? Or is this so, so good I shouldn't have to f*** for free? Is it just me? Yeah, is it just me? Is this so, so good I shouldn't have to f*** for free? I know you working day and night to get a college degree. Bet nobody that you've been with even know you're free, right? You know you only do that with me, right? Yeah, double checking on you. You know I never put the pressure on you. You know that you make your own mind up. You knew what it was when you signed up. Now you gotta run it up. I be out of words trying to sum it up.

0: Lotto, Glorilla, Get Out My Face, 37 Out of the Box, H. Challenge, number one hip hopper, and the R&B station. Keisha Nicole hanging out with you, man. We was in a break room talking about these Meta glasses and people recording other people without them knowing, without their consent. And we're talking about the girl that was at the bar. She was drunk. The guy came up to her and started asking her questions about how she feels about cops. Cause you know, they be putting these things together on social media, these little montages. She didn't realize she was being recorded. So we were just talking about, like, don't you think there should be something in place where it's like, hey, you can't just be putting me on social media? Because what happens, a lot of these laws protect the person with the camera. Even when you think about photographers that film celebrities or take pictures of celebrities, that's their property. The celebrity don't got to consent to it. That's their property, though. It protects the photographer. It protects paparazzi. There got to be something better for, like, everyday people. I had somebody hit me up in my DM, and she was just saying same thing happened to her. She was drunk, flat out, at the club, and a guy put it on social media, and everybody had laughed at her on TikTok so much, and she tried to go to the laws about it, but literally nothing that you could do in that predicament right there, man. So we live in a strange world right now. We living in some strange times. Don't be recording with me without knowing. That is the break room coming up. Got some Young Miami Spin That also on the way. Hold on. Cause we gotta get hooked up with this Las Vegas trip. You plus a friend going to Las Vegas, the Usher and Chris Brown. That's gonna be good. I'll tell you all about it next. 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
6: Hola. It's the Shim Sham of the Day.
7: All right, Shim Sham of the Day is going out to this man in Columbus who reportedly decided group chats and therapy wasn't enough for him.
8: What?
7: So what he decided to do, he decided to fake his own death.
8: Oh, my God.
7: He wanted to see what people had to say about it.
8: Ooh.
7: Now, everything was going smooth. The emotions were high. Mm-hmm. Oh, I loved him so much. He was a good man. Mm-hmm. But when it went 0 to 100 real quick is when his ex-girlfriend showed up with another man to the funeral.
9: Wait, what was his ex?
7: Yeah.
9: You know what I'm saying? Like, she had moved on.
7: She had moved on, but that was really quick, though. A man ain't been gone but a week and a half.
9: Oh, she moved on in that week?
7: Mm-hmm.
9: Oh, she had stopped.
7: And then
9: him
7: he came up out them stands and ran up and down. Man, what you doing? And all chaos. People were falling down. People was like, oh my God, he's alive. He's alive. And they was falling all out. Police had to come. And now he in trouble for faking his death.
8: He was did all of that to find out if his girl was cheating.
7: He wanted to see what people thought about
8: no,
7: him.
8: No, he was trying to figure out if that woman was cheating.
9: Yeah, because you don't just talk bad about somebody at their funeral. Maybe at the after party thing, the after
7: repast. Yeah, you don't bring another man to the person you was dealing with funeral that quick.
9: She probably needed support, though.
8: You know, at most funerals, they be lying.
9: J-Mac was a good guy. I love to speak at your funeral, J-Mac.
8: What would you say?
9: Brother Mac, he always read a lot of books.
8: Okay.
9: He never fornicated a day in his life, and that's probably why he going to
7: and that might would have took him out.
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18: This is The Daily Play with Joy Taylor. In the game of soccer, there's a GOAT debate that rivals MJ versus LeBron. Cristiano Ronaldo and Lionel Messi are always in competition with each other in the eyes of their massive global fan bases. Well, Messi took a major step ahead, winning the 2022 World Cup in Qatar, and this week hasn't been good for Ronaldo fans. Portugal was knocked out of the World Cup by Spain on Monday, and Argentina looked destined for the similar fate, trailing Egypt 2-0 late in the second half, but Messi sparked his team to a remarkable 3 goals in 13 minutes to knock off Egypt, despite missing a penalty kick in the first half. The second PK Messi has failed to convert this tournament. He went on to score and assist in the remarkable comeback. He now leads the tournament with 8 goals and is the all-time leader in World Cup assists with 9. Argentina will face Switzerland in the quarterfinals. For more on this and other top stories of the day, tune into The Daily Play with Joy Taylor at UrbanOnePodcast.com or wherever you get your podcasts.
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1: I confess just like I'm preaching. They'll tell you like the real.
2: Since we confessing, I got one too for the remix.

0: meaning that you think, and Kodak said he's not referring to the Ku Klux Klan. He claims the name represents its own meaning and is tied to, get this, Black identity, spirituality, being woke, and beliefs. And he says the group shares all these things together. He also claimed that the three artists identify with Hebrew Israelite beliefs and are Geminis. Now, does Kanye and Kendrick know they in this group? I just want to know. Or is this something that, you know, he's trying to manifest? Because, you know, neither Kanye or Kendrick has come out and said they're in a group. And is this group going to create music together? When I find out, I'll let you know. But KKK as the name of the group is crazy, right? That's what's trending. I'm going to do that, Tim's, what you need on the way. Plus, you want to hear something. 713-621-0979. And hooking your kids up with laptops and sneakers just in time for the school year. 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

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Street cred good, always, oh. 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I ain't in your beats and you ain't in mine, hit her. Yeah, we both outside, that's my type, but

0: He be in heels, we can go bottle for bottle in this junk. Strip club stunt, I'ma stunt hard. We can go dollar for dollar in this junk. He missed the get it done. I'm Mrs. One of One. Fall in love every time we link. 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I ain't stressing on you, you ain't stressing on me. Boy, I don't wanna push you on a leash. 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I ain't in your beats and you ain't in mine. Hell. Yeah, we both outside. That's my type, but here's my type.
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1: Okay, so if you want to get down on this free laptop and sneakers for your kids to go back to school, make sure you text Amber to 24042. Amber Mauston is getting 40 students in our area hooked up. 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All right, good luck. It's DJ XO.

0: When you talk about Song of the Summer, add this one too. Mona Leo, Pinka. 97 Out of the Box, Keisha Nicole. She rapped the city everywhere she go. One thing about Mona Leo, she gonna rap the city. I swear the H-Town rap girlies are different. H-Town rap girlies got the game in the chokehold right now. Mona Leo, Sunny the Rapper, Libra Jolie, Kenda Man selling out all her venues independently. Shout out to Jay. Congratulations to all my ladies too. All right, let's get these kids out the house. Let's get these kids out the house. So Universal Circus, opening weekend is July 17th through July 19th, right? Kids get in free when you buy an adult ticket. Straight like that. 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One adult ticket, gonna get your kid in for free only that weekend. It's over at Sam Houston Race Park. So you gotta take advantage of this deal, okay? Plus, if you wanna win both tickets for free, G-Man gonna have your chance to win on the show after mine. 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

0: Oh yeah, it's just a good, nice vibe on this Wednesday. 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
2: I don't want to get out of my car. 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
0: GT, just get started right now. You ride with me till 2, right?
2: Yes.
0: I bet that. You know it's nothing but good vibes. Enjoy the rest of your day, baby.
2: Thank you. 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Thanks.
0: I got to play this right here for my sister, Antoinette. Gang, gang. Let's go, baby.

ain't your main thing. And I be sliding around with the bananas like a orangutan. And I be sliding around with that like a stud dude. And if it's up, then it's stuck. Stuff from the deuce, stuff from the foe. Enterprise Park, somewhere you can't go. That's on Roy. That's on

0: It's the best day of lunch mix, period. 97 out of the box. Keisha Nicole, man. We are getting ready for this big trip to Las Vegas. You better start packing your bags now, okay? 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You got to get on our website. You got to register for your chance to win. And you could be going, you plus a friend. You know what? I love all these pictures I've been seeing of Chris Brown backstage. You know, that's been his thing. People pay all this money to go backstage, take a picture with Chris Brown. Well, this girl did a video instead. She caught up with Chris Brown backstage.
1: Hey, she came to the concert, and she was exemplary. So could she get a day off? Just send a substitute in there.
0: Basically, she was asking Chris Brown to make a video to send to her boss asking for the next day off because they had a time at that concert. That's why I love Breezy, man. Can never make me hate Chris Brown. Never, okay? 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
0: 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Can never make me hate Chris Brown. 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
4: J-Y, turn me up. 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

0: Minute. This the first time she have a number one record, man. Congratulations going out to Young Miami. She took to social media just, you know, to talk about how she's just so grateful to be in this moment right now, especially with all the noise going on, because with the record, she was just saying how she's just super grateful for this moment, man. So congratulations going out to her. Did you see there's a new app for all of my people that use dating apps, which I'm terrified of dating apps. There is a new dating app everybody been talking about, right? And it's a new anti-hookup culture dating app. So you always hear people talk about, oh, everybody just want to meet you. They just want to have sex. They just want to. So this app apparently is for people who are celibate or abstinent and they're single and they're dating with intention. Would you get on this app? Because again, everybody get on social media complaining about if you get on this dating app and then you meet up with the guy and all he wants to do is, here's my problem with this though. You know, people are not who they appear to be. So somebody can create a profile. You know, and they play on your vulnerability knowing that, hey, this is not what this person wants to do. I'm going to play on this. I'm going to act like this ain't what I want. And then play the long game, because you know how people play the long game. Play the long game and it gets you. I don't know. But if you're looking for an app, it's a new app. It's called Celibate that everybody's been talking about. And if you're celibate or abstinent, you know, abstaining from sex and you're single, that's something for you right there. We are getting ready for back to school, okay? I'm going to tell you how to get these laptops and sneakers next.
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9: Had to be something my grandma said. 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
9: But I can't think of any right now.
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10: Where you gonna get a bat from?
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9: 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He's talking about his aunt.
8: 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He said, go get it out your aunt's comb over there. He used to call her a bat all the time.
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Fox, Keisha Nicole. We'll be about like 58, 57 days away from Beyonce's 20th anniversary of B-Day. To celebrate, you know she released a new track. This one right here, it's called Morning Dew from back in early 2000s, okay? To hold us over until she drops a project. Here she is right here on 97.9 The Fox. I love this song.

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0: 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So we're looking for 40 students across the Houston and surrounding areas, right? 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Yep, brand new, just for your learning, and a $200 gift card to Hibbett for back to school kick. Shout out to my girl Amber Moss and Moss in Law, winning had a track record, always doing her big one in our community. And all you have to do is nominate a student, a kid that you know, who just, you know, exemplifies excellence off, in school, out of school. I mean, listen to your parents at home. Just a good kid. 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So all you have to do is text Amber to 24042. That is Amber to 24042. 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
1: Man, what's going on? 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
0: Ooh, say less. 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
1: Hey, y'all the best.
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1: Let's go. Shake that like you out of control. That thing for your focus for. Bend it on down, put your face on the floor. That to your legs can't stand. 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

0: The baby popped that thing. 97 out of box. A-Shot number one hip hop and R&B station. Keisha Nicole sound like somebody popped that thing too much on this 84-year-old man. Let's get into Unhinged News. They said get you an older man because they're a little more mature. They know how to act. They could take going through a breakup. This man right here, 84, was with the same woman 42 years, right? They break up. So instead of moving on, he decides that he wants to burn her up, burn the whole car with her in it. So he pulls up to 7-Eleven, gets into it with his ex, right? His ex-wife whips out a bottle of gas, puts gas on a dashboard and the front seat, lights it up. She got third degree burns, escaping. This man right here, karma got him quick. Karma got him immediately. He burned his own hands and face doing it. He showed up to court in a wheelchair, burnt all over his face. Judge took one look at him, said no bond. So he's sitting in jail right now facing attempted murder. You wait till you 84 to act like this? Your life almost over. I hate to say that. He went Angela Bassett on her. Now it makes me think, what did she do for him to act that crazy? Because you always hear women doing crazy stuff like that. She had to do something to him for him to act like this, man. That's what's going on in Unhinged News. 97 out of the box.
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1: the air. Out of the box. Keisha Nicole, rest in peace to my brother, B. King. 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Back with you tomorrow, same time, 9 a.m., 2 p.m. at Keisha Nicole. G-Man up next. It's Kehlani and Usher. Should've never.

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0: What's the weirdest thing that you ever tried, home remedy, did you ever try?
8: Had to be something my grandma said. You know, old people always have these crazy remedies.
0: Yeah.
8: But I can't think of any right now.
0: I know my dad had told my uncle one time about a remedy for a hangover. He said some castor oil, some raw eggs, a little shot of Jack Daniels, some mineral oil, and bat hair.
9: Where you gonna get a bat from?
0: Well, he had an aunt that he used to call a bat all the time, so he told him to pull the hair out of her comb.
9: Wait a minute, what?
8: Y'all had an aunt.
9: An aunt?
8: So let me get this straight. Y'all had a pet aunt?
0: No, my aunt, my aunt.
9: Oh! Yeah.
8: Oh, my dad. He's talking about his aunt. I was like, this dude talking about an aunt.
0: My uncle asked me, he said, man, I'm going to get up some bat hair from him. He said, go get it out your aunt's comb over there. He used to call her a bat all the time.
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she want all my crew. Cause the money come all out the roof. Try to Rari that bitch on the roof. Wait, what kind of Rari? 458. All of these they hate.

97.9 The Box, H-Town's number one hip-hop and R&B station. H-Town, what's good? Your boy G-Man in the building. Wow, Wednesday, man. We getting ready for some big things popping. Now, coming up at 3:30, we got the game 2 for 3. If you've never been to the Universe Soul Circus, man,

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1: 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I'm going to tell you how to win these tickets for the Universal Circus. Going down July 17th, opening night, all right? Four-pack of tickets coming up, 310. I'm going to tell you how to win them right here.

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0: Suckers going down. What's good, man?
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0: What it do, what it don't, what it is.
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0: You ever been before?
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0: All right, well, we got tickets coming up at 3:30. We're going to play the game 2 for 3. Basically, I'm going to scramble up 3 songs. They're all going to be women because it's Women Crush Wednesday. So 3 women songs. And all you got to do is give me the titles of those 3 songs. All right. We got a lot of hot women on the radio right now. So it could be any one of those 3 or any combination of old school, new school, all that. All you got to do is give me the titles and you go on Universe Soul Circus for Friday night, July 17th. All right. Coming up at 3:30 on the Box.
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Fresh new J's, AMG, switch lanes, oh. 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Yeah, we both outside. That's my type.

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He Mr. Get It Done. I'm Mrs. One of One. Fall in love every time we link. He got me sprung.com. Mind these girls can't keep it peace. I ain't stressing on you, you ain't stressing on me. 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I ain't in your beats and you ain't in mine. Yeah, we both outside. That's my time.

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0: down right now with his 2-for-3 game. Talking in third person, but it's all good. All right, let's do it. Three songs. I just need titles only, all right? Again, it's for tickets for the Universe Soul Circus. It's a 4-pack, and the theme is All Ladies for Women Crush Wednesdays. Titles only, and it goes like this.
1: They really ran through.
2: Say my name.
1: That was you tonight.
0: All right. I know you can get that right there. 713-621-0979 for tickets. Universe Soul Circus right now in the box. Good luck, baby. All right, let's get it. All I need...

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We are wilding out today, Wild Wednesday. It's Women Crush Wednesday as well, and that's why this 2-for-3 game is all about the ladies. So I just need titles

0: right, let's get it. All I need is those titles.
1: I think it was Lotto, and I think it was Summer Walker.
0: Damn, damn, damn. I said titles, baby.
1: Oh, man.
0: LaToya, what up, what up?
2: What up?
0: I got 4 tickets waiting on you. Titles only. Ready and go.
2: Oh, yeah. The first one is Lotto, Put It on the Floor. The second one is Summer Walker playing games. And the third one is Work by Rion.
0: Lady, we got a winner. Yeah. Man, you gave me a little extra, girl. You gave me the artist name, too, girl. I ain't even tripping. But, yeah, you in there like swimwear.
2: All right.
0: Have you been to the Universe Soul Suckers before?
2: No, I haven't.
0: Oh, man, you're going to love it. It goes down July 17th. That's the night for these tickets. 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But you ain't got to worry about that. You're going to be in a building on us, baby.
2: Okay, bet. Thank you.
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0: 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Spend that. Young Miami right here on 97 Out of the Box with G-Man. Now, speaking of spending that, boy, that Shim Shammer today on the way.
1: 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And you know how she's doing it? 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
4: Yo, tell me with this.
5: G-Man, check this story out. So this lady decided to quit her job and be able to make some more money. Now, she has a husband that is a police officer. Also, she has three children. Right now, she's making 4 and 5 times more than a police husband by simply doing one thing late at night, going and talking to men in her DMs.
4: What?
5: Yeah, that's what I'm talking about. But she ain't talking about nothing sexual. What she's doing is she's charging fees to answer men's questions about women. They're talking about relationships, you know, advice about dating, the do's and don'ts to impress a woman, and how to be able to communicate and relate to your female partner.
0: Okay, I'm telling my wife to do that then.
5: And she making 3, 4, 5, 6 times more money a year than a police husband.
0: Alright, babe, go check your DM. Let's do it.
5: By sitting on her butt, going in the DMs. Man, what the hell is we doing? Boy, I'm about to start charging for my free pimp advice that's going to be charged at pimp.com coming soon.
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0: Well, let me tell you this. Coming up at 4:40, they got a chance for you to go see them absolutely free. Not in H-Town, but another city. Details coming up, but first, Beyonce's Morning Dew right here on The Box.

0: 97.9 The Box, H-Town's number one hip-hop at RB station with G-Man, Burning Blue, Mariah. What up, your boy G-Man in the building? All right, so check it out. It would be dope to see Chris Brown and Usher, right, here in H-Town, right? What's up?
1: Are y'all giving away Chris Brown tickets?
0: Let me give you a better scenario. H-Town be cool, but how about Las Vegas? That's what I'm talking about. Las Vegas.

0: 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Well, it don't matter because we got you on the flights. We got you on the hotel. Tickets to see two of the biggest superstars in the world. 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

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The Pimp said he gonna start things off with an H-Town summer classic. 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

0: 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I know y'all out there rolling. What's going down, Cindy? 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
0: DoorDash?
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0: time. What we cooking, Michelle?
1: Well, we're gonna make some spaghetti with some garlic bread, corn, and some fried chicken on the side, man.
0: Well, hopefully you can take a break from cooking sometime this week and stop by Trill Burgers as they celebrate 30 years of UGK's legendary album Riding Dirty with 97.9 The Box's Riding Dirty Meal. 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

0: down, cause they can't get up with me. 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

0: 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We getting ready for 7-1 Tree Day. That's right, next Monday. It's definitely going down. So we got two things popping. Let me just tell you about the first one that I'm going to be at, that y'all need to definitely be at and help us, because 7-1 Tree Day's got the Operation Hydration going down as we benefit the Star of Hope Bottled Water Drive. All right, so donate cases of bottled water to Houstonians in need facing this Houston summer heat. Man, it's only going to get worse. So Monday, July 13th, we're going to be at the Kroger's in Pearland, 11003 Shadow Creek Parkway, from 3 p.m. to 7 p.m. You can come on out and donate there. Again, it's Operation Hydration, collecting water, caring for H-Town. It's powered by Kroger, benefiting the Star of Hope. So you can make it out there on Monday, July 13th, which is 713 Day, 3 to 7 p.m. The Kroger in Pearland, 11003 Shadow Creek Parkway. Come help us out. We're going down right here with 97.9 The Box, H-Town's number one hip-hop and R&B station.
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0: Mauna Leo, she said, everything pinker. 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
5: G-Man, check this story out. So this lady decided to quit her job and be able to make some more money. Now, she has a husband that is a police officer. Also, she has three children. Right now, she's making 4 and 5 times more than a police husband by simply doing one thing late at night, going and talking to men in her DMs. Yeah, that's what I'm talking about. But she ain't talking about nothing sexual. What she's doing is she's charging fees to answer men's questions about women. They're talking about relationships, you know, advice about dating, the do's and don'ts to impress a woman, and how to be able to communicate and relate to your female partner. And she's making 3, 4, 5, 6 times more money a year than a police husband by sitting on her butt going in the DMs. Man, what the hell is we doing? Boy, I'm about to start charging for my free pimp advice that's going to be charged at pimp.com coming soon.
0: Yes, sir. 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
5: All right, Shim Sham of the Day is going out to this man in Columbus who reportedly decided group chats and therapy wasn't enough for him.
11: Really?
5: So what he decided to do, he decided to fake his own death.
11: Oh, my God.
5: He wanted to see what people had to say about it.
11: Ooh.
5: Now, everything was going smooth. The emotions were high. Mm-hmm. Oh, I loved him so much. He was a good man. Mm-hmm. But when it went 0 to 100 real quick is when his ex-girlfriend showed up with another man to the funeral.
12: Wait, what was his ex?
5: Yeah.
12: You know what I'm saying? Like, she had moved on.
5: She had moved on, but that was really quick, though. A man ain't been gone but a week and a half.
12: Oh, she moved on in that week?
5: Mm-hmm.
12: Oh, she had stopped.
5: And then
12: him
5: he came up out them stands and ran up in there. Man, what you doing? And all chaos. People were falling down. People was like, oh my God, he's alive. He's alive. And they was falling all out. Police had to come. And now he in trouble for faking his death.

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0: Well, hang on, let me break it down even better than that. So this cruise, six unforgettable nights on Virgin Voyages, beautiful Resilient Lady, which, by the way, is all adults. Now, it sails October 26th, and your luxury vacation starts at $1,700 per person. That's a steal. Trust me, you book your cabin today. You pick the cabin category. We're going to pick your cabin, and you can experience the vacation that everybody going to be talking about, all right?
1: I might.
0: All right, well, I'm telling you right now, it's going to sell out. So go ahead and go to theboxhouston.com or call 214-495-1963. That's 214-495-1963. First class food, first class entertainment. 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

0: 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I want you to ask for my girl, Miss Sean. 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